0: be suspended from Europe's open borders Schengen zone. Ross Cullen reports from Bordeaux.
1: Juan Jesus Vivas, who is the president of the Spanish semi-enclave, said on Friday that the situation that Ceuta is going through is absolutely unsustainable after 60,000 migrants crossed the border with Morocco into the Spanish city located on the North African coast. The Spanish Prime Minister Pedro Sanchez condemned the breach of the border during a visit to Ceuta, saying that the arrival of thousands of migrants was an attack on Spain's territorial integrity. But he stopped short from blaming Morocco, which has long claimed sovereignty over Ceuta and Melilla, another Spanish semi-enclave on Morocco's Mediterranean coast.
0: Several Palestinians were wounded in an Israeli airstrike in Gaza Friday, just hours after US President Donald Trump announced a deal for the complete disarmament of Hamas. A deal the Israeli government says it can't accept. The agreement signed in Egypt would require Israel to pull back from territory it seized in Gaza, beyond the positions it held when the ceasefire took effect. But Israeli Prime Minister Benjamin Netanyahu's defense minister has repeatedly said Israel will remain in Gaza permanently. From Tel Aviv, Blake Sifton reports.
2: The Israeli military has recently been carrying out strikes several times per week in Gaza, aimed at targeting members of Hamas they say were involved in the October 7th attacks. We should remember that at least 1,168 Palestinians have been killed in Israeli strikes in Gaza since the ceasefire came into effect. And just a little while ago, there were reports of further airstrikes in Gaza. So the ball really now is in Israel's court about whether or not to accept this proposal. Prime Minister Netanyahu is under extraordinary pressure not to withdraw from Gaza.
0: Costa Rica's Rebecca Grinspans emerged as the frontrunner in the first informal straw poll to choose the next United Nations Secretary General, winning 10 votes of encouragement from the 15 members of the Security Council. Seven candidates, four women, three men, are vowing to succeed Antonio Guterres, whose second five-year term expires at the end of December. The Security Council did not officially release the results, and paper ballots were destroyed after counting. And the Asian Football Confederation has joined counterparts in the Americas and Europe to oppose a move to sell off minority stakes in FIFA. Football's governing bodies propose creating a subsidiary through third parties that could have a role in organising major tournaments, including the World Cup. From bureaus worldwide, this is FSN.

0: Hilton Towers Resort. 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
2: Switch?
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0: From Feature Story News in Brussels, I'm William Denslow. Spain's Prime Minister Pedro Sanchez has visited the enclave of Ceuta after tens of thousands of migrants crossed the border from Morocco in the space of 24 hours, with at least 18 people killed. Sanchez condemned the mass crossing as an attack on Spain's territorial integrity, but stopped short of blaming Morocco, which has long claimed sovereignty over both Ceuta and Melilla. France has announced it's reinforcing controls along its border with Spain, while Italy has called for Spain to be suspended from Europe's open borders Schengen zone. Ross Cullen reports from Bordeaux.
1: Juan Jesus Vivas, who is the president of the Spanish semi-enclave, said on Friday that the situation that Ceuta is going through is absolutely unsustainable after 60,000 migrants crossed the border with Morocco into the Spanish city located on the North African coast. The Spanish Prime Minister Pedro Sanchez condemned the breach of the border during a visit to Ceuta, saying that the arrival of thousands of migrants was an attack on Spain's territorial integrity. But he stopped short from blaming Morocco, which has long claimed sovereignty over Ceuta and Melilla, another Spanish semi-enclave on Morocco's Mediterranean coast.
0: Several Palestinians were wounded in an Israeli airstrike in Gaza Friday.
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3: www.riles.ie. So the ball really now is in Israel's court about whether or not to accept this proposal. Prime Minister Netanyahu is under extraordinary pressure not to withdraw from Gaza.
0: Costa Rica's Rebecca Grinspan emerged as the front-runner in the first informal straw poll to choose the next United Nations Secretary-General, winning 10 votes of encouragement from the 15 members of the Security Council. Seven candidates, four women, three men, are vying to succeed Antonio Guterres.
4: 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The largest record library on the dial. Coming up now.

past feels like a better place to be. The days we spent just sitting by the sea. Empyrean skies can't compete with those eyes. The colors of that dress you love to wear. The way the sun got tan.

0: From Feature Story News in Brussels, I'm William Denslow. Spain's Prime Minister Pedro Sanchez has visited the enclave of Ceuta after tens of thousands of migrants crossed the border from Morocco in the space of 24 hours. At least 18 people killed. Sanchez condemned the mass crossing as an attack on Spain's territorial integrity, but stopped short of blaming Morocco, which has long claimed sovereignty over both Ceuta and Melilla. France has announced it's reinforcing controls along its border with Spain, while Italy has called for Spain to be suspended from Europe's open borders Schengen zone. Ross Cullen reports from Bordeaux.
1: Juan Jesus Vivas, who is the president of the Spanish semi-enclave, said on Friday that the situation that Ceuta is going through is absolutely unsustainable after 60,000 migrants crossed the border with Morocco into the Spanish city located on the North African coast. The Spanish Prime Minister Pedro Sanchez condemned the breach of the border during a visit to Ceuta, saying that the arrival of thousands of migrants was an attack on Spain's territorial integrity. But he stopped short from blaming Morocco, which has long claimed sovereignty over Ceuta and Melilla, another Spanish semi-enclave on Morocco's Mediterranean coast.
0: Several Palestinians were wounded in an Israeli airstrike in Gaza Friday, just hours after US President Donald Trump announced a deal for the complete disarmament of Hamas. A deal the Israeli government says it can't accept. The agreement signed in Egypt would require Israel to pull back from territory it seized in Gaza, beyond the positions it held when the ceasefire took effect. But Israeli Prime Minister Benjamin Netanyahu's defense minister has repeatedly said Israel will remain in Gaza permanently. From Tel Aviv, Blake Sifton reports.
2: The Israeli military has recently been carrying out strikes several times per week in Gaza, aimed at targeting members of Hamas they say were involved in the October 7th attacks. We should remember that at least 1,168 Palestinians have been killed in Israeli strikes in Gaza since the ceasefire came into effect. And just a little while ago, there were reports of further airstrikes in Gaza. So the ball really now is in Israel's court about whether or not to accept this proposal. Prime Minister Netanyahu is under extraordinary pressure not to withdraw from Gaza.
0: Costa Rica's Rebecca Grinspan's emerged as the frontrunner in the first informal straw poll to choose the next United Nations Secretary General, winning 10 votes of encouragement from the 15 members of the Security Council. Seven candidates, four women, three men, are vowing to succeed Antonio Guterres, whose second five-year term expires at the end of December. The Security Council did not officially release the results, and paper ballots were destroyed after counting. And the Asian Football Confederation has joined counterparts in the Americas and Europe to oppose a move to sell off minority stakes in FIFA. Football's governing bodies propose creating a subsidiary through third parties that could have a role in organising major tournaments, including the World Cup. From bureaus worldwide, this is FSN.
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I lost appetite, it's paradise, we in paradise, so extra bright, it's so extra bright, so yeah. I break the beat and I scratch it, she be like handsome, she be like dancing, straight to my mattress, I was on smashing, I

0: Film Feature Story News in Brussels. I'm William Denslow. Spain's Prime Minister Pedro Sanchez has visited the enclave of Ceuta after tens of thousands of migrants crossed the border from Morocco in the space of 24 hours. At least 18 people killed. Sanchez condemned the mass crossing as an attack on Spain's territorial integrity and stopped short of blaming Morocco, which has long claimed sovereignty over both Ceuta and Melilla. France has announced it's reinforcing controls along its border with Spain, while Italy has called for Spain to be suspended from Europe's open borders Schengen zone. Ross Cullen reports from Bordeaux.
1: Juan Jesus Vivas, who is the president of the Spanish semi-enclave, said on Friday that the situation that Ceuta is going through is absolutely unsustainable after 60,000 migrants crossed the border with Morocco into the Spanish city located on the North African coast. The Spanish Prime Minister Pedro Sanchez condemned the breach of the border during a visit to Ceuta, saying that the arrival of thousands of migrants was an attack on Spain's territorial integrity. But he stopped short from blaming Morocco, which has long claimed sovereignty over Ceuta and Melilla, another Spanish semi-enclave on Morocco's Mediterranean coast.
0: Several Palestinians were wounded in an Israeli airstrike in Gaza Friday, just hours after US President Donald Trump announced a deal for the complete disarmament of Hamas. A deal the Israeli government says it can't accept. The agreement signed in Egypt would require Israel to pull back from territory it seized in Gaza, beyond the positions it held when the ceasefire took effect. But Israeli Prime Minister Benjamin Netanyahu's defense minister has repeatedly said Israel will remain in Gaza permanently. From Tel Aviv, Blake Sifton reports.
2: The Israeli military has recently been carrying out strikes several times per week in Gaza, aimed at targeting members of Hamas they say were involved in the October 7th attacks. We should remember that at least 1,168 Palestinians have been killed in Israeli strikes in Gaza since the ceasefire came into effect. And just a little while ago, there were reports of further airstrikes in Gaza. So the ball really now is in Israel's court about whether or not to accept this proposal. Prime Minister Netanyahu is under extraordinary pressure not to withdraw from Gaza.
0: Costa Rica's Rebecca Grinspan's emerged as the frontrunner in the first informal straw poll to choose the next United Nations Secretary General, winning 10 votes of encouragement from the 15 members of the Security Council. Seven candidates, four women, three men, are vowing to succeed Antonio Guterres, whose second five-year term expires at the end of December. The Security Council did not officially release the results, and paper ballots were destroyed after counting. And the Asian Football Confederation has joined counterparts in the Americas and Europe to oppose a move to sell off minority stakes in FIFA. Football's governing bodies propose creating a subsidiary through third parties that could have a role in organising major tournaments, including the World Cup. From Bureaus Worldwide, this is FSN.
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0: From Feature Story News in Brussels, I'm William Dunslow. Spain's Prime Minister Pedro Sanchez has visited the enclave of Ceuta after tens of thousands of migrants crossed the border from Morocco in the space of 24 hours, with at least 18 people killed. Sanchez condemned the mass crossing as an attack on Spain's territorial integrity, but stopped short of blaming Morocco, which has long claimed sovereignty over both Ceuta and Melilla. France has announced it's reinforcing controls along its border with Spain, while Italy has called for Spain to be suspended from Europe's open borders Schengen zone. Ross Cullen reports from Bordeaux.
1: Juan Jesus Vivas, who is the president of the Spanish semi-enclave, said on Friday that the situation that Ceuta is going through is absolutely unsustainable after 60,000 migrants crossed the border with Morocco into the Spanish city located on the North African coast. The Spanish Prime Minister Pedro Sanchez condemned the breach of the border during a visit to Ceuta, saying that the arrival of thousands of migrants was an attack on Spain's territorial integrity. But he stopped short from blaming Morocco, which has long claimed sovereignty over Ceuta and Melilla, another Spanish semi-enclave on Morocco's Mediterranean coast.
0: Several Palestinians were wounded in an Israeli airstrike in Gaza Friday, just hours after US President Donald Trump announced a deal for the complete disarmament of Hamas. A deal the Israeli government says it can't accept. The agreement signed in Egypt would require Israel to pull back from territory it seized in Gaza, beyond the positions it held when the ceasefire took effect. But Israeli Prime Minister Benjamin Netanyahu's defense minister has repeatedly said Israel will remain in Gaza permanently. From Tel Aviv, Blake Sifton reports.
2: The Israeli military has recently been carrying out strikes several times per week in Gaza, aimed at targeting members of Hamas they say were involved in the October 7th attacks. We should remember that at least 1,168 Palestinians have been killed in Israeli strikes in Gaza since the ceasefire came into effect. And just a little while ago, there were reports of further airstrikes in Gaza. So the ball really now is in Israel's court about whether or not to accept this proposal. Prime Minister Netanyahu is under extraordinary pressure not to withdraw from Gaza.
0: Costa Rica's Rebecca Grinspan's emerged as the frontrunner in the first informal straw poll to choose the next United Nations Secretary General, winning 10 votes of encouragement from the 15 members of the Security Council. Seven candidates, four women, three men, are vowing to succeed Antonio Guterres, whose second five-year term expires at the end of December. The Security Council did not officially release the results, and paper ballots were destroyed after counting. And the Asian Football Confederation has joined counterparts in the Americas and Europe to oppose a move to sell off minority stakes in FIFA. Football's governing bodies propose creating a subsidiary through third parties that could have a role in organising major tournaments, including the World Cup. From bureaus worldwide, this is FSN.

0: Hilton Towers Resort. There's no feeling like it. 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

0: Freeform features drawing news in Brussels. I'm William Dunslow. Spain's Prime Minister Pedro Sanchez has visited the enclave of Ceuta after tens of thousands of migrants crossed the border from Morocco in the space of 24 hours. At least 18 people killed. Sanchez condemned the mass crossing as an attack on Spain's territorial integrity. Stopped short of blaming Morocco, which has long claimed sovereignty over both Ceuta and Melilla. France has announced it's reinforcing controls along its border with Spain, while Italy has called for Spain to be suspended from Europe's open borders Schengen zone. Ross Cullen reports from Bordeaux.
1: Juan Jesús Vivas, who is the president of the Spanish semi-enclave, said on Friday that the situation that Ceuta is going through is absolutely unsustainable after 60,000 migrants crossed the border with Morocco into the Spanish city located on the North African coast. The Spanish Prime Minister Pedro Sanchez condemned the breach of the border during a visit to Ceuta, saying that the arrival of thousands of migrants was an attack on Spain's territorial integrity. But he stopped short from blaming Morocco, which has long claimed sovereignty over Ceuta and Melilla, another Spanish semi-enclave on Morocco's Mediterranean coast.
0: Several Palestinians were wounded in an Israeli airstrike in Gaza Friday, just hours after US President Donald Trump announced a deal for the complete disarmament of Hamas. A deal the Israeli government says it can't accept. The agreement signed in Egypt would require Israel to pull back from territory it seized in Gaza, beyond the positions it held when the ceasefire took effect. But Israeli Prime Minister Benjamin Netanyahu's defense minister has repeatedly said Israel will remain in Gaza permanently. From Tel Aviv, Blake Sifton reports.
2: The Israeli military has recently been carrying out strikes several times per week in Gaza, aimed at targeting members of Hamas they say were involved in the October 7th attacks. We should remember that at least 1,168 Palestinians have been killed in Israeli strikes in Gaza since the ceasefire came into effect. And just a little while ago, there were reports of further airstrikes in Gaza. So the ball really now is in Israel's court about whether or not to accept this proposal. Prime Minister Netanyahu is under extraordinary pressure not to withdraw from Gaza.
0: Costa Rica's Rebecca Grinspan's emerged as the frontrunner in the first informal straw poll to choose the next United Nations Secretary General, winning 10 votes of encouragement from the 15 members of the Security Council. Seven candidates, four women, three men, are vowing to succeed Antonio Guterres, whose second five-year term expires at the end of December. The Security Council did not officially release the results, and paper ballots were destroyed after counting. And the Asian Football Confederation has joined counterparts in the Americas and Europe to oppose a move to sell off minority stakes in FIFA. Football's governing bodies propose creating a subsidiary through third parties that could have a role in organising major tournaments, including the World Cup. From bureaus worldwide, this is FSN.
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0: From Feature Story News in Brussels, I'm William Denslow. Spain's Prime Minister Pedro Sanchez has visited the enclave of Ceuta after tens of thousands of migrants crossed the border from Morocco in the space of 24 hours, with at least 18 people killed. Sanchez condemned the mass crossing as an attack on Spain's territorial integrity, stopped short of blaming Morocco, which has long claimed sovereignty over both Ceuta and Melilla. France has announced it's reinforcing controls along its border with Spain, while Italy has called for Spain to be suspended from Europe's open borders Schengen zone. Ross Cullen reports from Bordeaux.
1: Juan Jesus Vivas, who is the president of the Spanish semi-enclave, said on Friday that the situation that Ceuta is going through is absolutely unsustainable after 60,000 migrants crossed the border with Morocco into the Spanish city located on the North African coast. The Spanish Prime Minister Pedro Sanchez condemned the breach of the border during a visit to Ceuta, saying that the arrival of thousands of migrants was an attack on Spain's territorial integrity. But he stopped short from blaming Morocco, which has long claimed sovereignty over Ceuta and Melilla, another Spanish semi-enclave on Morocco's Mediterranean coast.
0: Several Palestinians were wounded in an Israeli airstrike in Gaza Friday, just hours after US President Donald Trump announced a deal for the complete disarmament of Hamas. A deal the Israeli government says it can't accept. The agreement signed in Egypt would require Israel to pull back from territory it seized in Gaza, beyond the positions it held when the ceasefire took effect. But Israeli Prime Minister Benjamin Netanyahu's defense minister has repeatedly said Israel will remain in Gaza permanently. From Tel Aviv, Blake Sifton reports.
2: The Israeli military has recently been carrying out strikes several times per week in Gaza, aimed at targeting members of Hamas they say were involved in the October 7th attacks. We should remember that at least 1,168 Palestinians have been killed in Israeli strikes in Gaza since the ceasefire came into effect. And just a little while ago, there were reports of further airstrikes in Gaza. So the ball really now is in Israel's court about whether or not to accept this proposal. Prime Minister Netanyahu is under extraordinary pressure not to withdraw from Gaza.
0: Costa Rica's Rebecca Grinspan's emerged as the front runner in the first informal straw poll to choose the next United Nations Secretary General, winning 10 votes of encouragement from the 15 members of the Security Council. Seven candidates, four women, three men, are vowing to succeed Antonio Guterres, whose second five-year term expires at the end of December. The Security Council did not officially release the results, and paper ballots were destroyed after counting. And the Asian Football Confederation has joined counterparts in the Americas and Europe to oppose a move to sell off minority stakes in FIFA. Football's governing bodies propose creating a subsidiary through third parties that could have a role in organising major tournaments, including the World Cup. From bureaus worldwide, this is FSN.
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0: From Feature Story News in Brussels, I'm William Denslow. This means Prime Minister Pedro Sanchez has visited the enclave of Ceuta after tens of thousands of migrants crossed the border from Morocco in the space of 24 hours. At least 18 people killed. Sanchez condemned the mass crossing as an attack on Spain's territorial integrity, and stopped short of blaming Morocco, which has long claimed sovereignty over both Ceuta and Melilla. France has announced it's reinforcing controls along its border with Spain, while Italy has called for Spain to be suspended from Europe's open borders Schengen zone. Ross Cullen reports from Bordeaux.
1: Juan Jesus Vivas, who is the president of the Spanish semi-enclave, said on Friday that the situation that Ceuta is going through is absolutely unsustainable after 60,000 migrants crossed the border with Morocco into the Spanish city located on the North African coast. The Spanish Prime Minister Pedro Sanchez condemned the breach of the border during a visit to Ceuta, saying that the arrival of thousands of migrants was an attack on Spain's territorial integrity. But he stopped short from blaming Morocco, which has long claimed sovereignty over Ceuta and Melilla, another Spanish semi-enclave on Morocco's Mediterranean coast.
0: Several Palestinians were wounded in an Israeli airstrike in Gaza Friday, just hours after US President Donald Trump announced a deal for the complete disarmament of Hamas. A deal the Israeli government says it can't accept. The agreement signed in Egypt would require Israel to pull back from territory it seized in Gaza, beyond the positions it held when the ceasefire took effect. But Israeli Prime Minister Benjamin Netanyahu's defense minister has repeatedly said Israel will remain in Gaza permanently. From Tel Aviv, Blake Sifton reports.
2: The Israeli military has recently been carrying out strikes several times per week in Gaza, aimed at targeting members of Hamas they say were involved in the October 7th attacks. We should remember that at least 1,168 Palestinians have been killed in Israeli strikes in Gaza since the ceasefire came into effect. And just a little while ago, there were reports of further airstrikes in Gaza. So the ball really now is in Israel's court about whether or not to accept this proposal. Prime Minister Netanyahu is under extraordinary pressure not to withdraw from Gaza.
0: Costa Rica's Rebecca Grinspan's emerged as the frontrunner in the first informal straw poll to choose the next United Nations Secretary General, winning 10 votes of encouragement from the 15 members of the Security Council. Seven candidates, four women, three men, are vowing to succeed Antonio Guterres, whose second five-year term expires at the end of December. The Security Council did not officially release the results, and paper ballots were destroyed after counting. And the Asian Football Confederation has joined counterparts in the Americas and Europe to oppose a move to sell off minority stakes in FIFA. Football's governing bodies propose creating a subsidiary through third parties that could have a role in organising major tournaments, including the World Cup. From bureaus worldwide, this is FSN.
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5: 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Wake up to the Sunday Breakfast Show.

getting the show started with Walking on Sunshine from Rocker's Revenge. Whatever happened to Rocker's Revenge? How are we this morning? Are we well? Are we excited for the day ahead? Oh, still some of you like thinking, oh, I forgot to get up. Well, I was in last night, so I'm fresh as a daisy today. I'll tell you, it makes a difference when I haven't got to work on a Saturday night. On the show today, we've got some good stuff for you lined up. We've got two movie tracks for you, one from 1989 and one from 1986. We've also got two more UK number ones, one from 1975 and one from 1983. Plus, Phil's Choice and another chance to hear my record of the week if you missed it yesterday. And if I said you had a beautiful body, would you hold it against me?

0: time, Mandy. Fly Me, 10cc, here on More FM Spain, 102.2, online on your smart speaker, and also available on demand. Now, I don't know if you've seen this story or not. 8 in 10 young Brits pick outdoor adventures to overnights out. Yes, 8 in 10 Brits would rather go on an outdoor adventure than spend a night out in a pub or a club. I think it depends on where you are living. Maybe if you're in the city, people don't go out so much anymore. It's quite expensive, isn't it, really, as well, to go out on a night. I know that from last night. Went out for a meal, and yeah, it was quite expensive.
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Yes, you can talk to me. You can, you know. That was Stevie Nicks. On Friday, I got to meet my goddaughter for the first time in years. Haven't seen her since she was about 13, and she's all grown up. So good morning to you, Gabby. Hopefully you set your alarm and you were listening this morning.

Treasure Skies, Noel Gallagher, here on More FM Spain. Good morning, this is the More FM Breakfast Show with me, Chris. Are you just waking up? Having that nice, lovely cup of tea? Maybe with a piece of lemon in it? No, don't go there with tea. I prefer hot water with lemon on its own. I have that quite a lot. Or just a plain cup of tea with milk. No sugar, just milk. Yes, please. This is new from Deacon Blue. Much too close for love.

That's new from Deacon Blue. It's taken from their album from last year, The Great Western Road, and it's Much Too Close to Love. Now, I don't know about you, but how long have you been writing letters using the Royal Mail? And how often do you write in the middle of the letter, in the envelope? Yes, I mean, I've always written in the middle of the envelope when I post letters off. But apparently, the Royal Mail are telling customers now that because of their QR scans and whatever they do when sorting the post, you've got to write the address you're sending the letter to in the left-hand corner. Now, I didn't know that. I've never known that, but I do now. So if you're writing a letter via the Royal Mail, write the sender's address or the person you are sending your letter to or parcel to, write it in the left-hand corner. That's told you. Public service announcements now as well.

0: Oxford's choice this morning. He is in Denmark with his wife Rachel and son Ben with the family. They are celebrating Rachel's big birthday. She celebrates her birthday on Wednesday, so they're all over in Denmark celebrating Rachel's birthday. Have a great weekend, guys, and hopefully I will see you very, very soon.
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0: This week, it's Wreck This Heart from Bob Seger. If you heard it yesterday, you know exactly what it's like. It's from his new album that is due for release on the 18th of September, called Face the Promise.

0: are. That was Bob Seger, his new album due out on the 18th of September called Face the Promise. And that is a track called Wreck This Heart and my record of the week this week. So how are we? Are we still enjoying your the Sunday morning? You've just got out of bed, put your slippers on, yeah, gone downstairs. If you live in a house, that is. You might live in a bungalow. If you go downstairs, you're in trouble.
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the Universal. Now, yesterday I played Ziggy Stardust from Bearhouse to celebrate the birthday of who was it? Oh yes, Kevin. Oh, sorry, it wasn't. It was David Ash. David Ash and Bearhouse celebrated his birthday yesterday, and I played Ziggy Stardust. Well, today I'm going to play the original from David Bowie.

0: We have the news up next. Following the news, I will be back with two tracks from the movies. And we've also got two more UK number ones, so don't go anywhere.
1: All Chris Burford on a Sunday. Don't mind.

0: From Feature Story News in Brussels, I'm William Denslow. Spain's Prime Minister Pedro Sanchez has visited the enclave of Ceuta after tens of thousands of migrants crossed the border from Morocco in the space of 24 hours. With at least 18 people killed, Sanchez condemned the mass crossing as an attack on Spain's territorial integrity, and stopped short of blaming Morocco, which has long claimed sovereignty over both Ceuta and Melilla. France has announced it's reinforcing controls along its border with Spain, while Italy has called for Spain to be suspended from Europe's open borders Schengen zone. Ross Cullen reports from Bordeaux.
1: Juan Jesus Vivas, who is the president of the Spanish semi-enclave, said on Friday that the situation that Ceuta is going through is absolutely unsustainable after 60,000 migrants crossed the border with Morocco into the Spanish city located on the North African coast. The Spanish Prime Minister Pedro Sanchez condemned the breach of the border during a visit to Ceuta, saying that the arrival of thousands of migrants was an attack on Spain's territorial integrity. But he stopped short from blaming Morocco, which has long claimed sovereignty over Ceuta and Melilla, another Spanish semi-enclave on Morocco's Mediterranean coast.
0: Several Palestinians were wounded in an Israeli airstrike in Gaza Friday, just hours after US President Donald Trump announced a deal for the complete disarmament of Hamas. A deal the Israeli government says it can't accept. The agreement signed in Egypt would require Israel to pull back from territory it seized in Gaza, beyond the positions it held when the ceasefire took effect. But Israeli Prime Minister Benjamin Netanyahu's defense minister has repeatedly said Israel will remain in Gaza permanently. From Tel Aviv, Blake Sifton reports.
2: The Israeli military has recently been carrying out strikes several times per week in Gaza, aimed at targeting members of Hamas they say were involved in the October 7th attacks. We should remember that at least 1,168 Palestinians have been killed in Israeli strikes in Gaza since the ceasefire came into effect. And just a little while ago, there were reports of further airstrikes in Gaza. So the ball really now is in Israel's court about whether or not to accept this proposal. Prime Minister Netanyahu is under extraordinary pressure not to withdraw from Gaza.
0: Costa Rica's Rebecca Grinspans emerged as the frontrunner in the first informal straw poll to choose the next United Nations Secretary General, winning 10 votes of encouragement from the 15 members of the Security Council. Seven candidates, four women, three men, are vying to succeed Antonio Guterres, whose second five-year term expires at the end of December. The Security Council did not officially release the results, and paper ballots were destroyed after counting. And the Asian Football Confederation has joined counterparts in the Americas and Europe to oppose a move to sell off minority stakes in FIFA. Football's governing bodies propose creating a subsidiary through third parties that could have a role in organising major tournaments, including the World Cup. From bureaus worldwide, this is FSN.

0: Alton Towers Resort. 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

0: Welcome back to the second hour of the More FM Breakfast Show, 102.2, online, on your smart speaker and on demand via the website morefm.es. My name's Chris. Good morning to you. If you just joined us, you've just heard two tracks from two movies. We had from Bill and Ted's Excellent Adventure from 1989, starring Keanu Reeves, Alex Winter and Jane Wheedlin, who played Joan of Arc. That was Robbie Robb in Time, featuring Steve Salas. And from 1986, from the film, did you guess it? Desperately Seeking Susan, starring Madonna, Rosanna Arquette and Aidan Quinn. And we had Aretha Franklin, yes, with Respect. And we'll have two more movie tracks on the show next week. And still to come, we've got two more UK number ones to play for you. One from 1975 and one from 1983.
1: We've seen great power.
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0: Bringing on back the good times, Love Affair here on More FM. Have you ever had a library book out and you've been late taking it back and you've had to pay some fines? Well, this is an interesting story. They found a book. It was bricked up in a fireplace and they've returned it to the Australian Library where it was taken originally from 150 years later. Yes, 150 years overdue. What the fines would be like, and who would pay for that? I mean, can't see the owner of the book that I took it out being around now. Yes, they found a book in a fireplace. It was bricked up, and they returned it to the Australian Library 150 years later. Wow.
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11:17, Come Live With Me, one of those tracks you don't hear very often on the radio. We are the More Music Station, More FM Spain, 102.2, online on your smart speaker and on demand. My name's Chris, good morning to you. If you just joined us, where the heck have you been? Okay, I'll let you off. This is brand new from Chaka Khan. Her new album is due out on the 18th of September.

I'm so looking forward to that album to be released. Have a good listen. That's Chuckzilla. It's also the title track of her new album, due out on the 18th of September, called Chuckzilla. Chaka Khan. We are moving on up with the MP Pool.

So on Thursday evening, my mate and I were talking in the pub because we were DJing a vinyl night, and I said I got Saturday night off, and he said to me, I bet you if the phone goes, you'll take a gig, won't you? And I said, yeah, probably. But it didn't happen. I didn't get a phone call last night. So I had a night out, went for a meal. So it was quite nice to just relax and do nothing. Wake up on a Sunday morning, nice and fresh. Wearing my favourite shirt.

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0: Yes, two UK number ones from 1983 and 1975. Yes, back in 75 on the 15th of July. Basic Rollers and Give a Little Love was number one for 3 weeks. And in the September of 1983, Karma Chameleon from Culture Club went to number one for 6 whole weeks. Yes, 6 weeks at the top. And we'll have 2 more UK number ones on the Sunday Breakfast Show next week here on More FM Spain.
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1: Virginia Plain, Roxy Music, Brian Ferry. 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I'm off to do a little bit of work. I don't know what I'm going to do, but I'm sure my wife's got some plans for me. Until then, I will see you next time, next weekend, same time, same place. Enjoy the rest of your Sunday, enjoy the rest of your week, and I will see you soon. And whatever you're doing, have fun doing it.
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0: From Feature Story News in Brussels, I'm William Dunslow. Spain's Prime Minister Pedro Sanchez has visited the enclave of Ceuta after tens of thousands of migrants crossed the border from Morocco in the space of 24 hours. At least 18 people killed. Sanchez condemned the mass crossing as an attack on Spain's territorial integrity. Stopped short of blaming Morocco, which has long claimed sovereignty over both Ceuta and Melilla. France has announced it's reinforcing controls along its border with Spain, while Italy has called for Spain to be suspended from Europe's open borders Schengen zone. Ross Cullen reports from Bordeaux.
1: Juan Jesus Vivas, who is the president of the Spanish semi-enclave, said on Friday that the situation that Ceuta is going through is absolutely unsustainable after 60,000 migrants crossed the border with Morocco into the Spanish city located on the North African coast. The Spanish Prime Minister Pedro Sanchez condemned the breach of the border during a visit to Ceuta, saying that the arrival of thousands of migrants was an attack on Spain's territorial integrity. But he stopped short from blaming Morocco, which has long claimed sovereignty over Ceuta and Melilla, another Spanish semi-enclave on Morocco's Mediterranean coast.
0: Several Palestinians were wounded in an Israeli airstrike in Gaza Friday, just hours after US President Donald Trump announced a deal for the complete disarmament of Hamas. A deal the Israeli government says it can't accept. The agreement signed in Egypt would require Israel to pull back from territory it seized in Gaza, beyond the positions it held when the ceasefire took effect. But Israeli Prime Minister Benjamin Netanyahu's defense minister has repeatedly said Israel will remain in Gaza permanently. From Tel Aviv, Blake Sifton reports.
2: The Israeli military has recently been carrying out strikes several times per week in Gaza, aimed at targeting members of Hamas they say were involved in the October 7th attacks. We should remember that at least 1,168 Palestinians have been killed in Israeli strikes in Gaza since the ceasefire came into effect. And just a little while ago, there were reports of further airstrikes in Gaza. So the ball really now is in Israel's court about whether or not to accept this proposal. Prime Minister Netanyahu is under extraordinary pressure not to withdraw from Gaza.
0: Costa Rica's Rebecca Grinspans emerged as the frontrunner in the first informal straw poll to choose the next United Nations Secretary General, winning 10 votes of encouragement from the 15 members of the Security Council. Seven candidates, four women, three men, are vowing to succeed Antonio Guterres, whose second five-year term expires at the end of December. The Security Council did not officially release the results, and paper ballots were destroyed after counting. And the Asian Football Confederation has joined counterparts in the Americas and Europe to oppose a move to sell off minority stakes in FIFA. Football's governing bodies propose creating a subsidiary through third parties that could have a role in organising major tournaments, including the World Cup. From bureaus worldwide, this is FSN.
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Welcome along to this week's edition of the Classic Retro Countdown. I'm Richard here on your number one station. Thanks for joining us this week. A classic top 40 chart is what we've got for you, and this week it's from the 2nd of August 1987. Six new entries, 10 going up, 22 on the way down, two non-movers down at number 40. Cliff Richards, My Pretty One, and the first of those six new entries. Number 39, Just Call from Shariq, who plays next.

New entries on our chart this week. The first of them is this week's number 39, Shariq and Just Call. Number 38 is the second of our Fallers this week. Last week's number 23, down 15 for Kenny G. This is Songbirds.

this week's number 37, Echo and the Bunnymen and Lips Like Sugar. And new at 36, Pseudo Echo's version of Funky Town.

The only UK hit for Lip Sync in 1980. And the only hit for Pseudo Echo in 1987. Funky Town. This week, a new entry at number 36. Number 35 is Down for the Firm with Star Trek in. 34, down 10 for Boy George. This is called Sold.

Squires, Boy George, solo single from him. I haven't heard that for a long time. Good to hear it again. Downtown of this week's number 34, Souls. I Want to Dance with Somebody Who Loves Me. Whitney Houston down at 33. The UK top 40 best-selling singles from this week in 1987. And Look What's New at number 32.

Girls. Climb in this week's number 30. Sorry, this week's 28 from last week's number 35. Down to 27, Sweetest Smile from Black. And down one at this week's number 26, the Ono UK Top 40 solo hit for Errol Brown.

0: is Cyril Brown. Absolutely loads of hits as lead singer with Hot Chocolate, but just one UK solo chart hit. That's Personal Touch, down one place at this week's number 26. And down at number 25, the 1987 remix of the Gap Band's Oops Upside Your Head.
1: Say oops upside your head. Say oops.

There's another song that was originally hit in 1980, hot on the heels of Funky Town that we played to you a little bit earlier on. Although the same group, The Gap Band, a 1987 remix of Oops Upside Your Head. Last week at number 25, down 5 places at this week's number 20 on this week's edition of the Classic Retro Countdown. Okay, number 24 next is Marillion, down 2 with Sugar Mice.

There's Marillion with Sugar Mice this week at number 24. Next up, number 23, it climbs 15 for Linda Ronstadt and James Ingram, Somewhere Out There.

Somewhere Out There from Linda Ronstadt and James Ingram, climbing 15 at this week's number 23, and up 11 at 22, Sunita with Toy Boy.

This week's number 20, Judy Boucher, and You Caught My Eye. And the last track in the first hour of the show, Shakin' Stevens, this week's number 19, and Shakey's version of A Little Boogie Woogie.

0: From Feature Story News in Brussels, I'm William Denslow. Spain's Prime Minister Pedro Sanchez has visited the enclave of Ceuta after tens of thousands of migrants crossed the border from Morocco in the space of 24 hours. At least 18 people killed. Sanchez condemned the mass crossing as an attack on Spain's territorial integrity. Stopped short of blaming Morocco, which has long claimed sovereignty over both Ceuta and Melilla. France has announced it's reinforcing controls along its border with Spain, while Italy has called for Spain to be suspended from Europe's open borders Schengen zone. Ross Cullen reports from Bordeaux.
1: Juan Jesus Vivas, who is the president of the Spanish semi-enclave, said on Friday that the situation that Ceuta is going through is absolutely unsustainable after 60,000 migrants crossed the border with Morocco into the Spanish city located on the North African coast. The Spanish Prime Minister Pedro Sanchez condemned the breach of the border during a visit to Ceuta, saying that the arrival of thousands of migrants was an attack on Spain's territorial integrity. But he stopped short from blaming Morocco, which has long claimed sovereignty over Ceuta and Melilla, another Spanish semi-enclave on Morocco's Mediterranean coast.
0: Several Palestinians were wounded in an Israeli airstrike in Gaza Friday, just hours after US President Donald Trump announced a deal for the complete disarmament of Hamas. A deal the Israeli government says it can't accept. The agreement signed in Egypt would require Israel to pull back from territory it seized in Gaza, beyond the positions it held when the ceasefire took effect. But Israeli Prime Minister Benjamin Netanyahu's defense minister has repeatedly said Israel will remain in Gaza permanently. From Tel Aviv, Blake Sifton reports.
2: The Israeli military has recently been carrying out strikes several times per week in Gaza, aimed at targeting members of Hamas they say were involved in the October 7th attacks. We should remember that at least 1,168 Palestinians have been killed in Israeli strikes in Gaza since the ceasefire came into effect. And just a little while ago, there were reports of further airstrikes in Gaza. So the ball really now is in Israel's court about whether or not to accept this proposal. Prime Minister Netanyahu is under extraordinary pressure not to withdraw from Gaza.
0: Costa Rica's Rebecca Grinspan's emerged as the frontrunner in the first informal straw poll to choose the next United Nations Secretary General, winning 10 votes of encouragement from the 15 members of the Security Council. Seven candidates, four women, three men, are vowing to succeed Antonio Guterres, whose second five-year term expires at the end of December. The Security Council did not officially release the results, and paper ballots were destroyed after counting. And the Asian Football Confederation has joined counterparts in the Americas and Europe to oppose a move to sell off minority stakes in FIFA. Football's governing bodies propose creating a subsidiary through third parties that could have a role in organising major tournaments, including the World Cup. From bureaus worldwide, this is FSN.
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Welcome along to the second hour of this week's Classic Retro Countdown on your number one station. It's the 2nd of August 1987. It's Luther Vandross down to it. This week's number 18 with I Really Didn't Mean It. And climbing 13 at 17, Stop Aitken and Waterman. What a year they had in 1987. Here's Roadblock.

Of course, it's 1987. There was bound to be Stock Aitken and Waterman in the charts. More from them shortly, but now here's Def Leppard, number 16.

Scott Aitken and Warnerman production. I heard a rumour from Bananarama down one place at this week's number 15. And those Scott Aitken and Warnerman productions continue with Mel and Kim at number 14.

Number 14 this week, FLM. Number 13 down for Bruce Willis, Under the Boardwalk. And down at this week's number 12 is Freddie McGregor and Just Don't Wanna Be Lonely.

10 begins with No Move at this week's number 10 for the Beastie Boys, and She's On It. Number 9, a cover of the 1970s hit Jive Talkin'. Of course, a hit in the 70s for the Bee Gees. Nearly said the Beach Boys. Then Boogie Box High, too many B's. Here's number 9.

True Faith, or was it the other way around? New Order with True Faith. That's what I should have said. This week, Climbing at this week's number 7, and Climbing at 6, Hue and Cry.

album, Michael Jackson and Cedar Garrett's I Just Can't Stop Loving You. This week, the highest new entry at number 5. Number 4, Atlantic Star.

climbing two at this week's number three. There's Hearts with Alone, their biggest hit in the UK. And one of many huge hits and one of many number ones in 1987 for Madonna, who is this week's number two.

Who's That Girl? No move of this week's number two. It was one of those weeks where three songs in the top five were all UK number ones. Michael Jackson went to number one. Madonna was number one, as was our last song, which is this week's number one. And that's on the way next. Classic Top 40. Your chart from the 2nd of August 1987. Thanks for your company this week. We go back to the 70s next week, August 1972. I'll talk to you then, and I'll leave you with an

0: From Feature Story News in Brussels, I'm William Denslow. Spain's Prime Minister Pedro Sanchez has visited the enclave of Ceuta after tens of thousands of migrants crossed the border from Morocco in the space of 24 hours. At least 18 people killed. Sanchez condemned the mass crossing as an attack on Spain's territorial integrity. Stopped short of blaming Morocco, which has long claimed sovereignty over both Ceuta and Melilla. France has announced it's reinforcing controls along its border with Spain, while Italy has called for Spain to be suspended from Europe's open borders Schengen zone. Ross Cullen reports from Bordeaux.
1: Juan Jesus Vivas, who is the president of the Spanish semi-enclave, said on Friday that the situation that Ceuta is going through is absolutely unsustainable after 60,000 migrants crossed the border with Morocco into the Spanish city located on the North African coast. The Spanish Prime Minister Pedro Sanchez condemned the breach of the border during a visit to Ceuta, saying that the arrival of thousands of migrants was an attack on Spain's territorial integrity. But he stopped short from blaming Morocco, which has long claimed sovereignty over Ceuta and Melilla, another Spanish semi-enclave on Morocco's Mediterranean coast.
0: Several Palestinians were wounded in an Israeli airstrike in Gaza Friday, just hours after US President Donald Trump announced a deal for the complete disarmament of Hamas. A deal the Israeli government says it can't accept. The agreement signed in Egypt would require Israel to pull back from territory it seized in Gaza, beyond the positions it held when the ceasefire took effect. But Israeli Prime Minister Benjamin Netanyahu's defense minister has repeatedly said Israel will remain in Gaza permanently. From Tel Aviv, Blake Sifton reports.
2: The Israeli military has recently been carrying out strikes several times per week in Gaza, aimed at targeting members of Hamas they say were involved in the October 7th attacks. We should remember that at least 1,168 Palestinians have been killed in Israeli strikes in Gaza since the ceasefire came into effect. And just a little while ago, there were reports of further airstrikes in Gaza. So the ball really now is in Israel's court about whether or not to accept this proposal. Prime Minister Netanyahu is under extraordinary pressure not to withdraw from Gaza.
0: Costa Rica's Rebecca Grinspans emerged as the frontrunner in the first informal straw poll to choose the next United Nations Secretary General, winning 10 votes of encouragement from the 15 members of the Security Council. Seven candidates, four women, three men, are vowing to succeed Antonio Guterres, whose second five-year term expires at the end of December. The Security Council did not officially release the results, and paper ballots were destroyed after counting. And the Asian Football Confederation has joined counterparts in the Americas and Europe to oppose a move to sell off minority stakes in FIFA. Football's governing bodies propose creating a subsidiary through third parties that could have a role in organising major tournaments, including the World Cup. From bureaus worldwide, this is FSN.
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6: Pardon me, do you have change for a quarter? I gotta make a phone call. Thank you.

You know, I'm just picturing Lou Rawls in my mind's eye and suddenly remembering that I used to have a velvet sports jacket. Dark maroon colour it was. Wonderful. Weren't the 70s great? See you when I get there, from Lou Rawls, a man who Frank Sinatra famously said had got the silkiest chops in the business. Quite an accolade, isn't it? I'm Eddie Crampton. This is 2 hours of 70s soul, funk and disco. And my celebrity chat this week is with former Lollipops front lady, Aranita Walker. She'll be on the phone in about 15 minutes' time. And then in hour two, we've got two previously unreleased sides, courtesy of Epsilon Records, from Jonah Ellis. Well worth sticking around for. Right now, I've got the Southside Movement on the way. This is Tia Louise, better known to you and I as Tiara.

0: from the South Side of Chicago and featuring Melvin Moore on lead vocals, there's the South Side Movement, who, for me, were a cracking band, not least for their cover of Stevie Wonder's Superstition. Well worth seeking out, that one. Album only track, mind you. I'm Eddie Crampton with 2 hours of 70s soul, funk and disco, and I'm going to play you a B-side in just a moment on a record that I bought blind in a charity shop. It'll knock your socks off. Right now, George and Gwen McRae.
1: Don't you think it's about time that we stop playing games? I mean, we both know each other like the back of our hands.

I don't know if you're anything like me. You can't walk past a charity shop without flicking through the records. And I came across this 45, Orange RCA 1971. The band's name is Love, Peace and Happiness. Didn't know either side, but I thought, for 50 pence, it's got to be worth a go. The A-side was called Unborn Child, and it is much of a muchness. But the B-side, as you've just heard, wow, how much soul can you cram into 3.5 minutes? It's called Strip Me Naked, and you heard it here on the 70s Soul Funk and Disco Show. I've got former front lady with the Lollipops coming up, Aranita Walker. She's going to be talking to us in about 5 minutes' time. But to take us there, a masterpiece from Bobby Womack. But then, weren't they all?

The guy who co-wrote that song with Bobby Womack, his name is Harold Payne, and he's currently in a trio with Oliver Brown from Casey and the Sunshine Band and the lovely Clydene Jackson. And he gave me an interview a few years ago telling me about his life in music and, in particular, his life as Bobby Womack's songwriting partner. And it's, yeah, well worth a listen. If you'd like to have a listen for yourself, then it's all on my website, shinyl.co.uk, shinyl.co.uk. And Harold's happy smiling face will be up there, along with about 170, 180 other soul stars from the 1970s. Go and have a listen. Next up, Aranita Walker, fronting the Lollipops, and she'll be on the phone in 2.5 minutes' time.

0: And live on the line, I've got Aranita Walker. Aranita, welcome to England.
1: Thank you for having me, hon.
0: Lovely. Now, do you prefer to be called Aranita or Tony? Because you go by both names, don't you?
1: It doesn't matter.
0: Okay. And before we go any further, I'd just like to express my gratitude to Richard Gilbert for putting us in touch. What a lovely guy.
1: Yeah.
0: Aranita, how did you get into the music business? I mean, you were singing from an early age, I suppose, in church? In high school?
1: Yeah, I think around 15 or so. I always have been, I was really a loner when I was younger.
0: Okay.
1: And I started out by writing poems and things like that. And then I just started singing, put them to music. And I happened to be around a piano and I started, you know, putting my words with my music.
0: Yeah.
1: And I didn't know that it was going to amount to anything. I just did it out of...
0: Loneliness,
1: you know.
0: Well, all right, I see.
1: Myself, you know.
0: So, how did you come to the attention of the lollipops? Did you audition? Were you friends?
1: No. We used to go to this hall called the Franklin Settlement. That's where all the kids would go and hang out.
0: Uh-huh.
1: And we would go there and just sing because I had met some guys that lived on the block, and we just used to stand on the corner.
0: Uh-huh.
1: A couple of guys and my sister Joyce, and we would just start singing, and you know, I was making up songs, and we would start putting the songs together and things like that. And then we started going to Franklin Settlement to rehearse and everything. And someone had came to my friend's house looking for me. Angie, she's one of the groups too. One of the group too.
0: All right.
1: And came to her house looking for me. And he found me, and this guy, I think his name was Terry Lewis, he was an arranger. Somebody had told him about us. So he took me to meet Harry Balk.
0: Right. And, of course, Harry Balk was the owner of Impact Records, wasn't he?
1: Right. Impact. Yeah.
0: Excellent.
1: And he immediately took us in the studio. But even before that began, you know, my group, we used to walk and just rehearse, just out of boredom, you know.
0: Mm-hmm.
1: And we happened to go to Motown. And I think it was Ron White. He heard us, and we went inside the studio, and we were singing, and he was playing the keyboard. And he told us to wait a minute. He went to get Smokey to hear us.
0: Yeah.
1: And then one of the guys in the group said, oh, we better get out of here. He's going to steal our song. So we left. So we just finished. That's the biggest mistakes we ever made, right there.
0: Well, you got back there in a while, didn't you? But first, let's talk about the Impact days, please, because you mentioned Angela Allen and your sister Joyce. Was that the three of you? Were you a trio?
1: Yeah, we were a trio, the Lollipops.
0: Right.
1: Yeah, we got that name from Harry.
0: Oh, I see. Now, of course, it's through Harry that you met Duke Browner.
1: Yes, Harry introduced him to us, but all my songs were already written before I met him.
0: All right.
1: And Terry, he was an arranger that Harry knew, and he the one took us to the studio and did arrangements on the songs.
0: Mm-hmm. And you cut a 45, you had a 45 released on the Impact label, and of course it sold really rather well, according to the B-side, which you wrote. Yeah, mm-hmm. Step Aside Baby. That was the flip. Two great sides. But I think that was the one that was picked up on local radio, wasn't it? That was the one that drove the sales.
1: Yeah, that was the one that they released here. It was out here, too. But it wasn't out for long. I don't know why, because I know people that had bought it already. So I don't know why it wasn't out long. And so I think all my music now is with Motown.
0: Yeah, that's right, because after Loving Good Feeling, backed with Step Aside Baby on Impact, the label was sold, wasn't it, to Motown? Berry Gordy,
1: yes,
0: bought it up.
1: Yes, Harry went in with the Motown, and he took me with him as a writer.
0: Yeah. Well, he took the Lollipops as a group along to Motown, didn't he?
1: He just took me.
0: Okay.
1: Harry just took me, and he took me down. Before Motown had moved to California,
0: yeah,
1: he took me down and gave me my office, had me in the office and everything, and I was doing my writing as a staff writer there.
0: Lovely. So, I mean, was it a nice place to work? At Motown, it must have been a hard industry. Nice. A lot of creativity.
1: Yeah, very nice place to work.
0: Lovely. So the Lollipops released a single on Motown. They had several unreleased ones, which are crackers. I can't understand why they weren't released. But was it the same lineup then, the Lollipops, that released on VIP, that released on Impact?
1: Mm-hmm. Well, you know, I can't tell you too much about that because They didn't release our songs here. If they did release them anywhere else, we was unaware of it.
0: All right, because on the VIP label, they released a track called Cheating Is Telling On You, which you co-wrote with Duke Branner. Yeah. And
1: I wrote that.
0: It's credited as being written by yourself and Duke Branner, but you say you wrote it alone.
1: Duke, I don't know why you put a name on my songs. He didn't write not a word.
0: I'll give you 1,000 guesses. Right, but you recorded several other tracks. Okay. Several other tracks at Motown that just never saw the light of day until recently. Came out on some Motown compilations of previously unreleased material.
1: Mm-hmm. So I haven't been, I don't know anything about it, but I may have written about it, heard things written about it, but I didn't know. Nobody has contacted me about anything.
0: Yeah, that seems to be a familiar theme, I'm afraid, amongst artists when tracks get re-released. So you were a staff writer for Motown. Who else did you work with? Did you work alone?
1: Or? Oh yeah, I wrote alone. Yeah, and you know what? Like I said, I was about I had to be about 17, 18, 19, somewhere around in there, and they was paying me bi-weekly, and I was just writing songs. And I can't even tell you all the songs that I have written. I have written so many.
0: Wow!
1: Because I have over 3,000 songs in my catalog.
0: You only released one single on the Motown label, and then after Motown, then after the release in 1969, what happened to the Lollipops? Did you just disband?
1: They went on their separate ways. We went our separate ways, and but I never stopped writing. I just kept on writing because it's like the air I breathe.
0: Yeah, of course. Of course.
1: Yeah.
0: So. Did your contract come to an end at Motown then, or was it just a decision you'd wanted a change of scenery?
1: Well, when Motown left and went to California, they didn't take me. So
0: of course. That.
1: But I kept on writing just the same, and then I had started another group. Earlier our group was named the Salutations.
0: Oh, right.
1: That's when we first started. And then I met Bootsy Collins and Cynthia Gertie. Me and her was together, and then we met Bootsy Collins together.
0: And joined, formed Godmama.
1: Yeah, writing songs for Don Davis at United Sound Studios.
0: Right, got you.
1: And, and then then we produced a CD called Godmama Here with Bootsy Collins.
0: Did you have a lot of fun making that?
1: We were on the road with them, Bootsy, George Clinton.
0: Well, that must have been a wild time, because Bootsy and George are quite eccentric characters, aren't they? Quite colourful.
1: Mm-hmm. That was in 81.
0: Yeah.
1: We were all on the road. Zapp was on the road. And we had a great time. And also Sly Stone.
0: Oh, yeah. Excellent.
1: Yeah, we wrote some lyrics to one of his songs, too.
0: All right. Because at the time, you were writing under the moniker of T-Baby.

0: as you say, for George Clinton, Bootsy Collins, Maceo Parker through the 80s and into 1990 and so, after which you decided to go it alone, didn't you? Tell me about Anonymous, Love Anonymous.
1: Oh, I went to the bank to cash my check one day, and I ran to a lady. She was worked at the bank, and her name was Elaine Porter.
0: Okay.
1: And then she said, "Your name's Johnny." I said, "Yeah." She said, "Did you go to Miller High School?" I said, "I sure did." She said, "Do you remember me?" I said, "Not really." Then she made me remember who she was. And I said, "Oh," she said, "you still writing?" I said, "Sure am." I said, "You still singing?" She said, "Yeah." We got together that week and we wrote the whole Anonymous album in one day.
0: Wow. Brilliant. Because there was a maxi CD, a cassette came out in 1993, wasn't there? Dippin' and State of Mind.
1: Oh, yeah. Mm-hmm.
0: Right. And then you followed that up 10 or 12 years later with Love Anonymous 2. And that is really... Mm-hmm. A great piece of work, because I mean it takes in a mixture of genres, doesn't it? R&B, hip hop, a little bit of jazz. I mean, Closer, mm-hmm. Closer is a beautiful mm-hmm. track on that CD. Beautiful.
1: Oh, yeah, everybody loved it. They played it on the radio and they said it was the most requested song.
0: Yeah. Mm-hmm. Right. I wish you all the very best and thank you very much. Talk to you soon.
1: All right. And thank you for inviting me to your show.
0: You're very, very welcome. Pleased to have you.
1: I sure appreciate it. Everyone and all the people that still remember my music from the Lollipops, I appreciate you so much. Tell them I love them too, and I can't wait to perform and do things with them for them, you know.
0: That'd be lovely. Thanks again for your time.

self-penned track from Aranita Walker, along with good friend Cynthia Gertie, produced by Don Davis and arranged by Cecil Womack, no less. Fabulous. That was unreleased, you know, all the way through the 70s, 80s, 90s, until North Broad Street Records brought it out in 2021 as a limited press. So if you want to see if you can find one of those, it was Cynthia Gertie and Aranita Walker and a song called Open Your Eyes. Right here on the 70s Soul, Funk and Disco show. This is Jackie Moore.

Great song, written by Stevie Wonder's then songwriting partner Lee Garrett. But there's Jackie Moore's version of Heart Be Still on the 70s Soul, Funk and Disco show, with Side Effect on the way, Sons of the Kingdom as well, after we've heard this wonderful song from Leon Ware.

Side Effect had a few lead singers in their time, but that one was Helen Lowe, who was only a teenager, and she wrote that song as well. There's SOS from Side Effect. Incidentally, Helen went on to record as a gospel singer under the name of Helen Baylor. You see, not just a pretty face. Thank heavens for Wikipedia.

0: Manchester News in Brussels, I'm William Denslow. Spain's Prime Minister Pedro Sanchez has visited the enclave of Ceuta after tens of thousands of migrants crossed the border from Morocco in the space of 24 hours, with at least 18 people killed. Sanchez condemned the mass crossing as an attack on Spain's territorial integrity, but stopped short of blaming Morocco, which has long claimed sovereignty over both Ceuta and Melilla. France has announced it's reinforcing controls along its border with Spain, while Italy has called for Spain to be suspended from Europe's open borders Schengen zone. Ross Cullen reports from Bordeaux.
1: Juan Jesus Vivas, who is the president of the Spanish semi-enclave, said on Friday that the situation that Ceuta is going through is absolutely unsustainable after 60,000 migrants crossed the border with Morocco into the Spanish city located on the North African coast. The Spanish Prime Minister Pedro Sanchez condemned the breach of the border during a visit to Ceuta, saying that the arrival of thousands of migrants was an attack on Spain's territorial integrity. But he stopped short from blaming Morocco, which has long claimed sovereignty over Ceuta and Melilla, another Spanish semi-enclave on Morocco's Mediterranean coast.
0: Several Palestinians were wounded in an Israeli airstrike in Gaza Friday, just hours after US President Donald Trump announced a deal for the complete disarmament of Hamas. A deal the Israeli government says it can't accept. The agreement signed in Egypt would require Israel to pull back from territory it seized in Gaza, beyond the positions it held when the ceasefire took effect. But Israeli Prime Minister Benjamin Netanyahu's defense minister has repeatedly said Israel will remain in Gaza permanently. From Tel Aviv, Blake Sifton reports.
2: The Israeli military has recently been carrying out strikes several times per week in Gaza, aimed at targeting members of Hamas they say were involved in the October 7th attacks. We should remember that at least 1,168 Palestinians have been killed in Israeli strikes in Gaza since the ceasefire came into effect. And just a little while ago, there were reports of further airstrikes in Gaza. So the ball really now is in Israel's court about whether or not to accept this proposal. Prime Minister Netanyahu is under extraordinary pressure not to withdraw from Gaza.
0: Costa Rica's Rebecca Grinspan's emerged as the front runner in the first informal straw poll to choose the next United Nations Secretary General, winning 10 votes of encouragement from the 15 members of the Security Council. Seven candidates, four women, three men, are vying to succeed Antonio Guterres, whose second five-year term expires at the end of December. The Security Council did not officially release the results, and paper ballots were destroyed after counting. And the Asian Football Confederation has joined counterparts in the Americas and Europe to oppose a move to sell off minority stakes in FIFA. Football's governing bodies propose creating a subsidiary through third parties that could have a role in organising major tournaments, including the World Cup. From bureaus worldwide, this is FSN.

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2: Switch?
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1: Ten, nine. 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

Love that song. Curtis Anderson with one of three versions released in the same year. Of course, there was the 12-inch version of How Can I Tell Her. There was another 7-inch version as well, complete with disco dings. And if you want one rather than the other, it's all down to the serial number stamped on the record. So do your research before you part with your cash. I'm Eddie Crampton. This is our tour of the 70s Soul, Funk and Disco show. In hour one, I was talking to Lollipop's front lady, Aranita Walker, and she was telling me all about her life in music, and you can listen to that on my website, shinyl.co.uk, shinyl.co.uk. In this hour, I've got two previously unreleased tracks from Jonah Ellis, courtesy of Epsilon Records, and the two belters as well. I should be playing those for you in about 40 minutes' time. Right now, Frank Everett's on the way, the gorgeous Gloria Scott too, but this is Satin.

Frank Everett from 1977 and Spellbound. Before that, we played Satin with a song that sounds suspiciously like James Phelps' By the Look on Your Face. There's got to be a story there somewhere, isn't there? I don't know it. If you do, then please do drop me a line at ady@shinal.co.uk. Put me out of my misery, please.

If you're thinking, as I did when I first heard it, hang on, that's not Al Wilson, you'd be right, because it's a band called the IGs, who, as far as I can gather, turns out were a group of GIs that were in Europe in the 70s and decided to put their R&R time to good use and made themselves a record. Show and tell. Great cover, isn't it? Talking of great covers, I've got a fabulous cover of a Bobby Hutton track, courtesy of Jeannie Brown, in just a moment, but next, Mind and Mind.

Jeannie Brown with her version of the Bobby Hutton track Can't Stop Talking, which appeared on her Woman Alone LP in 1973, which is well worth picking up, let me say. I'm Eddie Crampton, and I'm just thinking Bobby Hutton produced some fabulous music, didn't he? Former interviewee on this very show, let me say. If you'd like to have listened to our chat on my website, shinal.co.uk, it's all there. In fact, it's fair put me in the mood for a bit of Bobby.

You know how certain songs have got the power to transform you to a time and a place? That one for me, I remember exactly where I was when I bought it, because I was mid-conversation and I heard the song at a wrestle weekender, and that was it. Shazam, and an internet purchase later, it was winging its way to my door. Charlie Hodges and Loving You Is Beautiful, which when released did absolutely nothing, despite Record World in 1970 reviewing it and saying that he could do big things with a song like that. Unfortunately, it wasn't to be for Charlie, but since then, it started swapping hands for quite a lot of money. So yes, he must be pleased. Or he would have been. Anyway, bless him. Razzie and the Neighbourhood Kids are on the way. Next up, a bit of Los Angeles sunshine from Brothers by Choice.

Razzie and the Neighbourhood Kids with a bit of social commentary from 1974. And I've got to say, I don't think we've learnt a lot since then, do you? We've not come on very far in 52 years. Goodness me, I hate. Amen to that on the 70s Soul, Funk and Disco show. I'm Eddie Crampton, and next up I've got two great sides coming out from Epsilon Records, previously unreleased, by an artist called Jonah Ellis. First I'm going to play Moonlight in Party Maker and then flip it over for Candy Store. Get ready for these, then I'll tell you where you can buy it.

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1: Two great sides on 145. Previously unreleased music from Jonah Ellis coming out on Epsilon Records, and that's available for pre-order now at their website, epsilonrecord.com. 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

very sought after 45 from Billy O. You Can Win on the 70s Soul, Funk and Disco Show, which interestingly came out with two different coloured labels. So it was the same record label, but one was on blue paper like mine and the other one was on orange. So I wonder whether they were from two different pressing plants, or maybe the blue one was pressed first, I'd like to think, and the orange one came later when they ran out of blue paper. Who knows? Maybe you know, in which case please share the info at the usual address, ady@shinyl.co.uk, ady@shinyl.co.uk. On to soul from a UK band who formed in Birmingham in 1975 called The Delegation, and when they released their debut single called The Promise of Love, it had a fabulous flip on it, a song that had already been made famous by Aretha Franklin and recorded initially, I do believe, by Jackie Wilson. But I tell you what, these guys certainly put their own stamp on it. This is It Only Happens.

great cover of a classic song by UK outfit Delegation. It only happens right here on the 70s Soul Funk and Disco Show. Now, if you can hear snoring in the background, my dog's popped into the studio. I tell you what, he just snores and eats. He does, honest. Bless him. Bobby King and The Relation. I've looked at this record. I can't find any other releases by the band. I can't find any other releases on the Los Angeles label Luna that it came out on. If you know any more than me, which is quite probable, then please do drop me a line. 80 at shinyl.co.uk right now. Let's just sit back and enjoy the fabulous song.

0: If you'd like to add that 45 to your collection, you'll be pleased to know that you don't have to spend lots of money anymore because it has recently been re-released. So that's good news, isn't it? Jimmy Ellis and Happy To Be on the 70s Soul, Funk and Disco Show. I've got Lorraine Johnson taking us to the top of the hour. And
1: from
0: the end of the show,
1: news in Brussels, I'm William Denslow. Spain's Prime Minister Pedro Sanchez has visited the enclave of Ceuta after tens of thousands of migrants crossed the border from Morocco in the space of 24 hours. At least 18 people killed. Sanchez condemned the mass crossing as an attack on Spain's territorial integrity, and stopped short of blaming Morocco, which has long claimed sovereignty over both Ceuta and Melilla. France has announced it's reinforcing controls along its border with Spain, while Italy has called for Spain to be suspended from Europe's open borders Schengen zone. Ross Cullen reports from Bordeaux.
2: Juan Jesus Vivas, who is the president of the Spanish semi-enclave, said on Friday that the situation that Ceuta is going through is absolutely unsustainable after 60,000 migrants crossed the border with Morocco into the Spanish city located on the North African coast. The Spanish Prime Minister Pedro Sanchez condemned the breach of the border during a visit to Ceuta, saying that the arrival of thousands of migrants was an attack on Spain's territorial integrity. But he stopped short from blaming Morocco, which has long claimed sovereignty over Ceuta and Melilla, another Spanish semi-enclave on Morocco's Mediterranean coast.
1: Several Palestinians were wounded in an Israeli airstrike in Gaza Friday, just hours after US President Donald Trump announced a deal for the complete disarmament of Hamas. A deal the Israeli government says it can't accept. The agreement signed in Egypt would require Israel to pull back from territory it seized in Gaza, beyond the positions it held when the ceasefire took effect. But Israeli Prime Minister Benjamin Netanyahu's defense minister has repeatedly said Israel will remain in Gaza permanently. From Tel Aviv, Blake Sifton reports.
3: The Israeli military has recently been carrying out strikes several times per week in Gaza, aimed at targeting members of Hamas they say were involved in the October 7th attacks. We should remember that at least 1,168 Palestinians have been killed in Israeli strikes in Gaza since the ceasefire came into effect. And just a little while ago, there were reports of further airstrikes in Gaza. So the ball really now is in Israel's court about whether or not to accept this proposal. Prime Minister Netanyahu is under extraordinary pressure not to withdraw from Gaza.
1: Costa Rica's Rebecca Grinspan's emerged as the frontrunner in the first informal straw poll to choose the next United Nations Secretary General, winning 10 votes of encouragement from the 15 members of the Security Council. Seven candidates, four women, three men, are vowing to succeed Antonio Guterres, whose second five-year term expires at the end of December. The Security Council did not officially release the results, and paper ballots were destroyed after counting. And the Asian Football Confederation has joined counterparts in the Americas and Europe to oppose a move to sell off minority stakes in FIFA. Football's governing bodies propose creating a subsidiary through third parties that could have a role in organising major tournaments, including the World Cup. From bureaus worldwide, this is FSN.
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Yes, nice. There you go. That's Madonna there. And Beautiful Stranger, welcome along to More FM at 102.2 and the Rob Pollan Radio Show, Sunday afternoons 3 till 5. If you're in the UK, it's 2 till 4, but here in Spain, 3 till 5. Now, here's the thing. Coming up in the show, got all the usual features. We got Link, yes. What links three songs together? We'll get to that when we do. And we've got the 3 from 10, three singles from a top 10 UK chart from a year gone by. We have the feel-good half hour at the end of the show and some very nice tunes, like this one from The Strobes and Part of the Union. Oh, yes.

Initially, they started off as the Strawberry Hill Boys, but that's the Strubs there and part of the Union. Now, I remember singing that when I was in the Union many moons ago. Do you remember many moons ago in the UK, the unions in the 70s took over? Nobody could work unless the union said you could do it. And then were all those characters from the unions, Red Robbo and all that, literally ran British Leyland, didn't he? Yes, part of the union. You just had to show your card and you were welcome anywhere. So, a bit of how are you with the James Bond themes? Do you have a favourite one? Is it this one?

Yeah, Golden High there at Tina Turner. And here's a song from Boyzone on 102.2. It is a cover of an Osmond song. They didn't do a bad job. Loved Me for a Reason.

Yeah, there you go. Fabulous clean bandit there. We're featuring Jess Glynn and Rather Be here on More FM 102.2. And what are you doing with yourself this afternoon? Just relaxing. That's what I do. I do this, and I find it very relaxing. But you might find it not so relaxing. Anyway, I just enjoy playing music. And here's a song from Bill Withers, Lean On Me, but not too hard, because I might fall over.

Smashing. Bill Withers there, and Lean On Me. Coming out very shortly, we'll have The Link, and it'd be brilliant. And all you have to do is guess what links the three songs together. And we do it just for fun. Sit at home and just think about it. Logically, we won't tell you the names of the songs or indeed the artists. We'll just play the song, see if you can find a link. It's not so easy this week, I have to be honest. Some are easy, some are not so easy. But if you get it, you'll have done very, very well. Here's a song from Wax. Do you remember Wax? Right Between the Eyes.

That's Duffy there, and Warwick Avenue. And if you've ever stood outside Warwick Avenue tube station in London, it's nothing to write home about. Very unimpressive. Now then, here's the link, and this is the bit where you have to see if you can guess, just for the fun and the glory of the playing of the game. And if you get it right, you get a big pat on the back and bragging rights for till next week. Three songs, something links them together. I will give you a clue, because it's not easy this week. And the clue is, think guitar.

There you go, three songs together, something links them, and I gave you the clue, think guitar, and so here we go. The first one you heard was Sugar and Spice from the Searchers, and Tony McNally, lead guitarist with the Searchers, played a Rickenbacker guitar on that particular track, and that was followed up by California Sun by the Ramones. Johnny Ramone, also lead guitarist, played a Rickenbacker guitar. Do you see where we're going? And Pictures of Lily by The Who. Pete Townsend, guitarist with The Who, also played a Rickenbacker guitar. And so the answer is Rickenbacker guitars. This is my

Two songs there from two ladies who are very good. The first one, Heartbeat Song by Kelly Clarkson, and the second one, Rachel Platten, Stand By You. You're listening to 102.2 More FM with me, Rob Pulland, and the Rob Pulland Radio Show. And so here's a song. I love this. I can play it on a loop. It's by Bardo. It was in the Eurovision Song Contest. They didn't do that bad, but they didn't win it. But they should have done. One Step Further.

0: From Feature Story News in Brussels, I'm William Dunslow. Spain's Prime Minister Pedro Sanchez has visited the enclave of Ceuta after tens of thousands of migrants crossed the border from Morocco in the space of 24 hours. With at least 18 people killed, Sanchez condemned the mass crossing as an attack on Spain's territorial integrity, and stopped short of blaming Morocco, which has long claimed sovereignty over both Ceuta and Melilla. France has announced it's reinforcing controls along its border with Spain, while Italy has called for Spain to be suspended from Europe's open borders Schengen zone. Ross Cullen reports from Bordeaux.
1: Juan Jesus Vivas, who is the president of the Spanish semi-enclave, said on Friday that the situation that Ceuta is going through is absolutely unsustainable after 60,000 migrants crossed the border with Morocco into the Spanish city located on the North African coast. The Spanish Prime Minister Pedro Sanchez condemned the breach of the border during a visit to Ceuta, saying that the arrival of thousands of migrants was an attack on Spain's territorial integrity. But he stopped short from blaming Morocco, which has long claimed sovereignty over Ceuta and Melilla, another Spanish semi-enclave on Morocco's Mediterranean coast.
0: Several Palestinians were wounded in an Israeli airstrike in Gaza Friday, just hours after US President Donald Trump announced a deal for the complete disarmament of Hamas. A deal the Israeli government says it can't accept. The agreement signed in Egypt would require Israel to pull back from territory it seized in Gaza, beyond the positions it held when the ceasefire took effect. But Israeli Prime Minister Benjamin Netanyahu's defense minister has repeatedly said Israel will remain in Gaza permanently. From Tel Aviv, Blake Sifton reports.
2: The Israeli military has recently been carrying out strikes several times per week in Gaza, aimed at targeting members of Hamas they say were involved in the October 7th attacks. We should remember that at least 1,168 Palestinians have been killed in Israeli strikes in Gaza since the ceasefire came into effect. And just a little while ago, there were reports of further airstrikes in Gaza. So the ball really now is in Israel's court about whether or not to accept this proposal. Prime Minister Netanyahu is under extraordinary pressure not to withdraw from Gaza.
0: Costa Rica's Rebecca Grinspans emerged as the front runner in the first informal straw poll to choose the next United Nations Secretary General, winning 10 votes of encouragement from the 15 members of the Security Council. Seven candidates, four women, three men, are vying to succeed Antonio Guterres, whose second five-year term expires at the end of December. The Security Council did not officially release the results, and paper ballots were destroyed after counting. And the Asian Football Confederation has joined counterparts in the Americas and Europe to oppose a move to sell off minority stakes in FIFA. Football's governing bodies propose creating a subsidiary through third parties that could have a role in organising major tournaments, including the World Cup. From bureaus worldwide, this is FSN.
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That's Melanie there with a Rolling Stones song and Ruby Tuesday. Welcome back to hour two of the Rob Pulland Radio Show here Sunday afternoon, More FM 102.2. And time now for this week's 3 from 10. We shall play you three songs from the top 10 UK singles charts, week commencing 22nd July 1984. And at number 10, oh, I'll tell you what, number one, Two Tribes, Frankie Goes to Hollywood. We'll not be playing that one. Number 10 is Alison Moye and Love Resurrection. So I thought we'd have this as a number one of 3 from 10.

0: This particular week, this chart, 22nd of July 1984, at number 9, it was I Won't Let the Sun Go Down on Me by Nick Kershaw. I just played you the first one, I Love Resurrection from Alison Moye. At number 8, it's the Bluebells, and our second of our 3 from 10, and Young at Heart.
1: Yeah.

There you go, that's the Bluebells there, and Young at Heart, taken from the 22nd of July 1984. UK Singles Charts, the third of our three from 10, comes in at number 6 from Cyndi Lauper, Time After Time.

It's a nice slow song. I thought we'd play a slow song up until, well, might as well have a couple of three up until the feel good half hour. And that's Shania Twain there. And The Woman in Me. Here's a great tune from Natalie Cole. And Miss You Like Crazy. It's a wonderful tune.

Lovely. Just coming up towards 5:30, and time now for the feel-good half hour. All your feel-good tunes in one place. So let's get on with it, and they'll come at you hard and fast.

0: hear that at a wedding, the locomotion. 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You can't have a wedding or a party without you doing the locomotion. Here's hot chocolate, and it started with a kiss, probably at the wedding.
1: It started with

That's Outkast there. Did all the bits, didn't he, in the video, Outkast? And here you are. This House of Fun and Madness, you can all do.

there it is, the Feel Good Half Hour. In fact, the whole show has come to an end. We've got one more song to play for you, but until next Sunday from me, Rob Pulland, it's bye for now and hope you can join me then. I will leave you with the Bee Gees and Secret Love.

0: From Feature Story News in Brussels, I'm William Dunslow. Spain's Prime Minister Pedro Sanchez has visited the enclave of Ceuta after tens of thousands of migrants crossed the border from Morocco in the space of 24 hours. At least 18 people killed. Sanchez condemned the mass crossing as an attack on Spain's territorial integrity. Stopped short of blaming Morocco, which has long claimed sovereignty over both Ceuta and Melilla. France has announced it's reinforcing controls along its border with Spain, while Italy has called for Spain to be suspended from Europe's open borders Schengen zone. Ross Cullen reports from Bordeaux.
1: Juan Jesus Vivas, who is the president of the Spanish semi-enclave, said on Friday that the situation that Ceuta is going through is absolutely unsustainable after 60,000 migrants crossed the border with Morocco into the Spanish city located on the North African coast. The Spanish Prime Minister Pedro Sanchez condemned the breach of the border during a visit to Ceuta, saying that the arrival of thousands of migrants was an attack on Spain's territorial integrity. But he stopped short from blaming Morocco, which has long claimed sovereignty over Ceuta and Melilla, another Spanish semi-enclave on Morocco's Mediterranean coast.
0: Several Palestinians were wounded in an Israeli airstrike in Gaza Friday, just hours after US President Donald Trump announced a deal for the complete disarmament of Hamas. A deal the Israeli government says it can't accept. The agreement signed in Egypt would require Israel to pull back from territory it seized in Gaza, beyond the positions it held when the ceasefire took effect. But Israeli Prime Minister Benjamin Netanyahu's defense minister has repeatedly said Israel will remain in Gaza permanently. From Tel Aviv, Blake Sifton reports.
2: The Israeli military has recently been carrying out strikes several times per week in Gaza, aimed at targeting members of Hamas they say were involved in the October 7th attacks. We should remember that at least 1,168 Palestinians have been killed in Israeli strikes in Gaza since the ceasefire came into effect. And just a little while ago, there were reports of further airstrikes in Gaza. So the ball really now is in Israel's court about whether or not to accept this proposal. Prime Minister Netanyahu is under extraordinary pressure not to withdraw from Gaza.
0: Costa Rica's Rebecca Grinspans emerged as the frontrunner in the first informal straw poll to choose the next United Nations Secretary General, winning 10 votes of encouragement from the 15 members of the Security Council. Seven candidates, four women, three men, are vowing to succeed Antonio Guterres, whose second five-year term expires at the end of December. The Security Council did not officially release the results, and paper ballots were destroyed after counting. And the Asian Football Confederation has joined counterparts in the Americas and Europe to oppose a move to sell off minority stakes in FIFA. Football's governing bodies propose creating a subsidiary through third parties that could have a role in organising major tournaments, including the World Cup. From bureaus worldwide, this is FSN.
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7: 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The Sold Out Show.

So, the show is back. It's the Sold Out Show. My name is Hugh Williams, and that was Deanne, Keep Coming Back, which I'm sure you'll agree is a delightful way to start off today's show. Excuse me. On the show today, we have the usual mix of soulful music. We've got the classic track, we've got some remixes, and loads more. So, without further ado, this is CO, and this is called Serious.

from South Africa, and her real name is Siobhan, and that's Sio, and that is her current release. It is called Sirius. It's available right now. Anyway, I've been waiting for this next track for some time, since I first heard that it was going to be released. I'm going to play the Boogie Back remix of this brand new single from Legion and Byron Stingley. This is called Proud and Bold.

Yes, indeed. It's Lee John and Byron Stingley, and it's called Proud and Bold Boogie Back Remix. Two of the finest falsetto voices in music, in my opinion, anyway. And apologies for my voice, which seems to be suffering today. I think I'm just a little bit overtired. Anyway, you don't want to know that, really, do you? So let us move on with a remix. This is Sergeant Slick's remix of a classic. It's Inner Life and Ain't No Mountain High Enough.

0: Yes, indeed, it is what it is. That is the Aston Gray Project for you on the Sold Out Show. Before that, you heard Inner Life, Ain't No Mountain High Enough, Sergeant Slick's Discotizer, a recut, of course, featuring Jocelyn Brown. Bear her in mind for later on in the show. This is the extended remix now of Jody Watley's The Dawn, extended remix by Alex DeCio. Who else?
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Lee on the Soul Out show. That is called The Dawn. Right, Ethan Gray featuring Andre Espew, and this is called Give Me Time. And Ethan Gray is the son of a legendary DJ and producer Michael Gray.

Nathan Gray and Andreas Spear and Give Me Time. You are listening to The Sold Out Show. I'm going to slow things down just a little now with Darnell Kendricks. I Don't Want to Lose You.

That is nice, isn't it? It's Darnell Kendricks, and it's I Don't Wanna Lose You, and this is Norma Jean White, current release from her, it's Ode to Disco.

Anthony Stevenson featuring Mitessa and Gerald Albright, and it is called Inviting. Right, a remix now of a track I was playing a few weeks ago. This is DJ B, and this is The Distance of the Night.

That is DJ B, and that is called The Distance of the Night. And every so often, when he releases a track, I play it. This is Vince Broomfield, and this is Baby, Baby, Baby.

In Springfield, that is his current release, and he's called Baby, Baby, Baby. Right, this is Gwen Dickey of Rolls Royce fame, of course, and this is her brand new single. It's called Water.

0: 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I'm like water.
1: Yes, indeed, it is Gwen Dickey. That is water. Right, time has come for the classic track, and I want to do less talking because I've got to play as much as I can of the track. Played something with her on it earlier on, and I said bear that in mind for later on. Today's classic track is the legendary Jocelyn Brown, but it isn't somebody else's guy. This is I Wish You Would.
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0: Features story news in Brussels. I'm William Denslow. The Spain's Prime Minister Pedro Sanchez has visited the enclave of Ceuta after tens of thousands of migrants crossed the border from Morocco in the space of 24 hours. At least 18 people killed. Sanchez condemned the mass crossing as an attack on Spain's territorial integrity, and stopped short of blaming Morocco, which has long claimed sovereignty over both Ceuta and Melilla. France has announced it's reinforcing controls along its border with Spain, while Italy has called for Spain to be suspended from Europe's open borders Schengen zone. Ross Cullen reports from Bordeaux.
1: Juan Jesus Vivas, who is the president of the Spanish semi-enclave, said on Friday that the situation that Ceuta is going through is absolutely unsustainable after 60,000 migrants crossed the border with Morocco into the Spanish city located on the North African coast. The Spanish Prime Minister Pedro Sanchez condemned the breach of the border during a visit to Ceuta, saying that the arrival of thousands of migrants was an attack on Spain's territorial integrity. But he stopped short from blaming Morocco, which has long claimed sovereignty over Ceuta and Melilla, another Spanish semi-enclave on Morocco's Mediterranean coast.
0: Several Palestinians were wounded in an Israeli airstrike in Gaza Friday, just hours after US President Donald Trump announced a deal for the complete disarmament of Hamas. A deal the Israeli government says it can't accept. The agreement signed in Egypt would require Israel to pull back from territory it seized in Gaza, beyond the positions it held when the ceasefire took effect. But Israeli Prime Minister Benjamin Netanyahu's defense minister has repeatedly said Israel will remain in Gaza permanently. From Tel Aviv, Blake Sifton reports.
2: The Israeli military has recently been carrying out strikes several times per week in Gaza, aimed at targeting members of Hamas they say were involved in the October 7th attacks. We should remember that at least 1,168 Palestinians have been killed in Israeli strikes in Gaza since the ceasefire came into effect. And just a little while ago, there were reports of further airstrikes in Gaza. So the ball really now is in Israel's court about whether or not to accept this proposal. Prime Minister Netanyahu is under extraordinary pressure not to withdraw from Gaza.
0: Costa Rica's Rebecca Grinspan's emerged as the frontrunner in the first informal straw poll to choose the next United Nations Secretary General, winning 10 votes of encouragement from the 15 members of the Security Council. Seven candidates, four women, three men, are vowing to succeed Antonio Guterres, whose second five-year term expires at the end of December. The Security Council did not officially release the results, and paper ballots were destroyed after counting. And the Asian Football Confederation has joined counterparts in the Americas and Europe to oppose a move to sell off minority stakes in FIFA. Football's governing bodies propose creating a subsidiary through third parties that could have a role in organising major tournaments, including the World Cup. From bureaus worldwide, this is FSN.

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1: Yes, indeedy. 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My name is Hugh Williams. Into the second hour on the show today, that's Mike Sutton. Enough is enough. And this is Dave and Marissa, and featuring Ron Carroll, and All Around the World.
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And the Redemption mix of All Around the World. You're listening to the Sold Out Show. I do like this next tune. This is Mather and Kingdon, and this is the Bossa edit of Latina Girl.

We definitely need some more music from them. It's Major and Kingdom, and that is Latina Girl, and this is Roland Gresham, and the track is called The Touch of the Master's Hand.

That is single from Nightshade UK. That is called My Love. How long have we got? I don't know. How long have we got? About 35 minutes left on the show today. First track in that 35 minutes comes from Castella, and this is called I'm In You.

Yes, indeed, it's a bit rocky, but seems to work in that track. That's Castella, and that's called I'm In You. And this is Opaz featuring Ray Hayden, and this is called Because of You.

0: That's Opaz featuring Ray Hayden, and it's called Because of You. And earlier on, you heard from Ethan Gray, and now his dad. This is Michael Gray together with Kelly Say, and this is the Opalopo remix of Don't Want Anybody.
1: The song.

That is the Jim Sharp remix of Nate James' Set the Tone. Right, setting the tone. 15 3/4 minutes left, if you want to be precise, on today's show. This is Aria, and this track is called Resentment.

That is very nice. Sorry, it wasn't close to the mic then. That is very nice indeed. That is Aria, and that is called Resentments. And this is Charlotte Prosperé and That Thing.

Charlotte Prosperi, that thing, two more from me. And then that's it for this week. First track of those two is Lucas Seto, Ghetto Kind of Love.

0: keep saying it, but that guy's going to be huge one day. It's Lucas Seto, Ghetto Kind of Love, and that's it, except for one more tune for today's show. On behalf of my sponsor, Music for the Soul Records, davesrarecds.com, on behalf of myself, Hugh Williams, a massive thank you for listening to the show. I'll be back doing the same kind of thing at the same time next week. Until then, I'm going to leave you with Macho Bossa, and this is Golden Dream. Until next week, from me, it is goodbye.
1: Feature story news in Brussels, I'm William Denslow. Spain's Prime Minister Pedro Sanchez has visited the enclave of Ceuta after tens of thousands of migrants crossed the border from Morocco in a space of 24 hours. At least 18 people killed. Sanchez condemned the mass crossing as an attack on Spain's territorial integrity, and stopped short of blaming Morocco, which has long claimed sovereignty over both Ceuta and Melilla. France has announced it's reinforcing controls along its border with Spain, while Italy has called for Spain to be suspended from Europe's open borders Schengen zone. Ross Cullen reports from Bordeaux.
2: Juan Jesus Vivas, who is the president of the Spanish semi-enclave, said on Friday that the situation that Ceuta is going through is absolutely unsustainable after 60,000 migrants crossed the border with Morocco into the Spanish city located on the North African coast. The Spanish Prime Minister Pedro Sanchez condemned the breach of the border during a visit to Ceuta, saying that the arrival of thousands of migrants was an attack on Spain's territorial integrity. But he stopped short from blaming Morocco, which has long claimed sovereignty over Ceuta and Melilla, another Spanish semi-enclave on Morocco's Mediterranean coast.
1: Several Palestinians were wounded in an Israeli airstrike in Gaza Friday, just hours after US President Donald Trump announced a deal for the complete disarmament of Hamas. A deal the Israeli government says it can't accept. The agreement signed in Egypt would require Israel to pull back from territory it seized in Gaza, beyond the positions it held when the ceasefire took effect. But Israeli Prime Minister Benjamin Netanyahu's defense minister has repeatedly said Israel will remain in Gaza permanently. From Tel Aviv, Blake Sifton reports.
3: The Israeli military has recently been carrying out strikes several times per week in Gaza, aimed at targeting members of Hamas they say were involved in the October 7th attacks. We should remember that at least 1,168 Palestinians have been killed in Israeli strikes in Gaza since the ceasefire came into effect. And just a little while ago, there were reports of further airstrikes in Gaza. So the ball really now is in Israel's court about whether or not to accept this proposal. Prime Minister Netanyahu is under extraordinary pressure not to withdraw from Gaza.
1: Costa Rica's Rebecca Grinspan's emerged as the frontrunner in the first informal straw poll to choose the next United Nations Secretary General, winning 10 votes of encouragement from the 15 members of the Security Council. Seven candidates, four women, three men, are vowing to succeed Antonio Guterres, whose second five-year term expires at the end of December. The Security Council did not officially release the results, and paper ballots were destroyed after counting. And the Asian Football Confederation has joined counterparts in the Americas and Europe to oppose a move to sell off minority stakes in FIFA. Football's governing bodies propose creating a subsidiary through third parties that could have a role in organising major tournaments, including the World Cup. From bureaus worldwide, this is FSN.
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0: 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Come on, hurry, please.
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4: Well, hello there, my lovely country friends. Once again, a very warm welcome to you. My name is Dave Watkins, and I am talking to you today from the little cosy studio of the Country Mile here in the southwest of England. But wherever you are today, please settle back for an hour of proper country music on the show that I call the Country Mile. And this is episode 430, bringing you some more brand new country music, including all these ones in full.

All those songs in full, of course, and a lot more where that came from. I try and entertain you every week here on the show by sharing some of the best new country music available, and the rest is down to you to go and support the artist and then see what else I couldn't fit in this week, because there's always loads about if you just go looking for it. But I try and help. How are you doing anyway today? How have you been since we've last spoken? Have you done okay? So I have enjoyed putting this week's playlist together. All the usual features. I do have a big country question, and I do have a Twograss selection as well. Hopefully next week the album of the month will return for the brand new month here in... Crikey, the year is racing on, isn't it? And hello to you if you're a brand new listener, or if you've somebody that's been around for donkey's years like me. You're all more than welcome. Just keep spreading the word. I opened the show with one of the all-time legends of country music, Miss Reba McEntire, with a new song, very toe-tapping. It's called Ring Ring, and basically, across this year, 50 years of celebrations of her career, she's releasing various EPs, and Ring Ring is the latest. 5 songs on the EP, that's available now. You can go and listen to it, but not until after the show at least.

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1: Up next is a very famous English singer that doesn't normally do country, but has done a bit of country lately. And up next is a brand new song from him. The two you heard in a row, first of all, from Ian Munsick, and a tune called Medicine Man. He's always good, isn't he? Always good. He has a new album out on August the 21st. It's brilliantly called The Mountain Goat. And that's his fourth studio album. And if it's as good as that, well, actually, there's five songs already available, including that one. So you can go and have a listen to all five and then decide if you want to get the rest of it, if you know what I mean. But Ian Munsick with Medicine Man, followed up by a 19-year-old from Arizona who's making waves in the new traditional scene. His name is Colton Dawson. Not the first time I've played him on the show, but his brand new song is called Peace of Heaven, and it's full-on country, just how we like it here on the show. ColtonDawson.com is the website. Go and follow him if you can and support these young artists keeping real country music alive and kicking. So the legendary singer I was talking about is Paul Carrack, who's been in so many bands down the years. Recently, I think it was last year now, blimey, time flies, The Countryside of Paul Carrack Volume 1 was released, and he's followed it up, another collection of country songs, and it's called, you'll never guess, The Countryside of Paul Carrack, Volume 2. And from it, here is That's How I Got to Memphis.

Hello, this is the Country Mile. My name is Dave. Hello, how are you doing? Enjoying the song so far? I have something very different to what I normally do up next. You heard two in a row, and as I mentioned, the first, the legendary Paul Carrack with That's How I Got to Memphis, originally written and done by Tom T. Hall as far back as 1968 and covered extensively down the years. And that is the opening track from The Countryside of Paul Carrack, Volume 2, available everywhere from August the 7th. He is just so classy with whatever he does, so that's going to be a good listen, I'm sure. And then a song I'm pretty sure I played before, but a different version from Gloria Anderson. A little bit of cowboy is what you heard, but this is the Tractor Supply version officially, which I believe is a big US farming business. So I should say other farming businesses in the US are available. But that's a gorgeous song, whichever version it is, from Gloria Anderson. You can find her on Facebook, and from there, lots of links to follow. That's a one to support.

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1: Well, I did say I was going to play something in the kind of style I don't normally play, but it's such a gorgeous song. The brand new single from Little Big Town. It's called We Could Have It All. I got a little flavour of kind of Beatles-y kind of thing there along the way with the piano and some of the harmonies and the guitar, didn't you? Or it might just be me, but either way, it's a lovely song and I thought you'd like to listen to it, so that's what I did there. I played it for you. Their brand new album, It's a Dying Art, is available from August the 28th. And of all the mainstream kind of vocal bands out there, I like them quite a bit because they just make good music, don't they? And that's what it's all about. But now it is time for the big country question. Are you ready?
2: And now, on the Country Mile, it's time for the big country question.
1: So every week here on The Country Mile, I ask you one question and one question only about the world of country music. I then give you a choice of three possible answers so everybody can have a go, even if you don't know the subject too well. And if you do get the question right, three big Country Mile points go to you to keep for a rainy day. You never know, it might happen. It might. So open this week's show with a song from Reba McEntire, a brand new song called Ring Ring. So this week's question is about Reba McEntire herself. And a bit of off-the-wall trivia. What film did Reba have to turn down a part in because it clashed with her touring schedule when they wanted to film it? What film was it? What film did she have to turn down because she was touring? Was it A, Titanic? Was it B, Jurassic Park? Or was it C, Independence Day? So what film did Reba have to turn down a part in because she was touring when it was filming? Blooming nuisance. Was it A, Titanic? B, Jurassic Park? Or C, Independence Day? Best of luck with that. I will tell you the answer after this week's Two Grass selection.
3: Hi, this is Christy Cox. Now it's time to play two new songs from the world of bluegrass. The section we call Two Grass. Right now, only on The Country Mile.

0: Every week here on the Country Mile, I try and play you a couple of bluegrass songs because bluegrass usually makes me happy, apart from when they talk about dark and depressing things, but you never know what you might get. So two brand new releases, first of all from Ashley Graham and Appalachian Highway, and her brand new song Pinewood Prison, which was a bit of a depressing one, wasn't it? With all the ending up in prison just like her mother. How sad. And that was followed up by another sad one. Dave, what are you doing this week? I said Bluegrass was all happy, and then I play two sad songs, or tragic songs, or whatever. I'll do better next week. Dale and Bradley, gorgeous nonetheless, with Making Plans, alongside Kathy Kallick and Laurie Lewis. That's available now. Both the above, actually, on Pinecastle Records, which is one of the top bluegrass labels on the planet. More bluegrass next week, but now it's time for the Big Country Answer.
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0: And once I've given you the answer to this week's question, I am going to return you to some brand new country music, and it's going to get a little bit funky for a few moments, okay? But a reminder, this week's Big Country question was all about Reba McEntire. What film did she have to turn down a part in due to her touring schedule clashing with the filming? Was it A, Titanic, was it B, Jurassic Park, or was it C, Independence Day? I reckon a lot of you would have got this correct. It was A, Titanic. I mean, she's not done too badly either way, has she? But that would have been a good part to play. But never mind, 3 points if you got it right. If you didn't, there's another question next week.
2: 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Now let's get back to hearing some more real country music. 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

Yes, indeed, the Country Mile episode 430. If you want to go and listen to previous shows, go to the website hearthis.at/thecountrymile. Approaching 300,000 listens on there. Let's keep nudging it onwards. Or if you've got your podcast app, go and have a look, see if the show is on there. I'm on quite a few of them, actually, and you can subscribe and listen when I put them up again after the show is aired. So three in a row. First of all, one of my favourite bands from Texas, The Wilder Blue, with a very funky Chasing the Sun, brand new song from their fifth album, which is going to be called Cinco. Very apt, I think. That's available from August the 28th. TheWilderBlue.com is their website. That's going to be awesome. Another Texas artist in the middle, brand new song from Kyle Gates. Lots of songs available from him if you've never come across him before. The latest single, Easy Come, Easy Go. And then I just thought I'd slip in another track from the brand new EP from Alex Williams. The EP is called Discount Country and Chorus. Nice bit of tongue-in-cheek country there. A very good EP to go and check out across this week.

0: news in Brussels, I'm William Denslow. Spain's Prime Minister Pedro Sanchez has visited the enclave of Ceuta after tens of thousands of migrants crossed the border from Morocco in the space of 24 hours. At least 18 people killed. Sanchez condemned the mass crossing as an attack on Spain's territorial integrity, but stopped short of blaming Morocco, which has long claimed sovereignty over both Ceuta and Melilla. France has announced it's reinforcing controls along its border with Spain, while Italy has called for Spain to be suspended from Europe's open borders Schengen zone. Ross Cullen reports from Bordeaux.
1: Juan Jesus Vivas, who is the president of the Spanish semi-enclave, said on Friday that the situation that Ceuta is going through is absolutely unsustainable after 60,000 migrants crossed the border with Morocco into the Spanish city located on the North African coast. The Spanish Prime Minister Pedro Sanchez condemned the breach of the border during a visit to Ceuta, saying that the arrival of thousands of migrants was an attack on Spain's territorial integrity. But he stopped short from blaming Morocco, which has long claimed sovereignty over Ceuta and Melilla, another Spanish semi-enclave on Morocco's Mediterranean coast.
0: Several Palestinians were wounded in an Israeli airstrike in Gaza Friday, just hours after US President Donald Trump announced a deal for the complete disarmament of Hamas. A deal the Israeli government says it can't accept. The agreement signed in Egypt would require Israel to pull back from territory it seized in Gaza, beyond the positions it held when the ceasefire took effect. But Israeli Prime Minister Benjamin Netanyahu's defense minister has repeatedly said Israel will remain in Gaza permanently. From Tel Aviv, Blake Sifton reports.
2: The Israeli military has recently been carrying out strikes several times per week in Gaza, aimed at targeting members of Hamas they say were involved in the October 7th attacks. We should remember that at least 1,168 Palestinians have been killed in Israeli strikes in Gaza since the ceasefire came into effect. And just a little while ago, there were reports of further airstrikes in Gaza. So the ball really now is in Israel's court about whether or not to accept this proposal. Prime Minister Netanyahu is under extraordinary pressure not to withdraw from Gaza.
0: Costa Rica's Rebecca Grinspan's emerged as the frontrunner in the first informal straw poll to choose the next United Nations Secretary General, winning 10 votes of encouragement from the 15 members of the Security Council. Seven candidates, four women, three men, are vowing to succeed Antonio Guterres, whose second five-year term expires at the end of December. The Security Council did not officially release the results, and paper ballots were destroyed after counting. And the Asian Football Confederation has joined counterparts in the Americas and Europe to oppose a move to sell off minority stakes in FIFA. Football's governing bodies propose creating a subsidiary through third parties that could have a role in organising major tournaments, including the World Cup. From bureaus worldwide, this is FSN.
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0: Phil Wilson's Vinyl Revival with Mel and Kim, and they certainly were respectable, with a number one hit in 1987.
1: Yeah! On the biggest radio stations across the planet, this is Phil Wilson's Vinyl Revival.
0: Yes, we played that off the LP there, off FLM, which is a fabulous album there, and of course has FLM on there as well, isn't it? Amongst other great hits as well. We've got some great tunes coming up on this week's show as usual. We've got another album of the week, also oddity of the week, which will give you a clue this hour, and also on side B, number one of the week, and we've got a very, very special guest as well. But let's take it back to 1973 before I tell you what's coming up on this week's show with Maria Muldaur.

0: to 1973 there, a bit of a chill there with Maria Maldar and Midnight at the Oasis.
1: Yeah! On the biggest radio stations across the planet, this is Phil Wilson's Vinyl Revival.
0: It certainly is, and we kick things off this hour with Mel and Kim and Respectable, and they've just heard Maria Maldar and Midnight at the Oasis there, back to 1973. We've got some great music coming up on this week's show, and we've got a world exclusive for you. Yes, you may not have heard this song before, but yes, we have had it on the social media this week, talking about Heatwave's single, which was actually shelved because the film didn't do very well. It was the film called Escape to Athena, which starred, of course, Telly Savalas, Roger Moore, Sonny Bono, and amongst many, many other great stars on there as well. And the single, which was actually released, I should say the soundtrack album, was only released in Japan, and I've managed to get a copy of the album at a bit of a price though. You see, I like to, you know, I'm entertaining you with all of these great records, you see. So I thought I'd share this one with you because it is something that needs to be shared with the Vinyl Revival listeners. So yes, we've got Heatwave, Keep Tomorrow From Me, taken from the LP Offsite 7, as it was called in Japan and in other countries as well, but in the UK it was Escape to Athena. So yes, we'll be playing Keep Tomorrow For Me from Heatwave. That'll be coming up on Side B, so stay tuned for that. Also talking about exclusives for you, the brand new LP from Tasman Archer, A Cauldron of Many Notes. We'll be playing two tracks this hour, and also on Side B as well. That album has just come up there, out there on vinyl, and it's absolutely beautiful as well. So we'll have two tracks in about 20 minutes from now. Also, we've got one from The Vault, number one of the week, and of course we've got the oddity of the week as well in 78 Super Oldie. Now, are you ready for the first clue for the oddity of the week? Because I'm going to give you it right now. Now, are you ready? Are you ready, Freddy? Right, here we go then. Here's the first clue. Here we go. There is a point to this oddity. You need to be sharp with a high score. That is, there is a point to this oddity. You need to be sharp with a high score. And bear in mind, we've never featured this oddity before on the show. So, yes, you haven't got, you know, you're not ahead of the game this week. I bet you lots of you have got the right answer already. Get those answers in right now to this radio station. Otherwise, we can be friends on facebook.com/ Vinyl Revival Radio Show. And it'd be great to hear from you there. I will, of course, give you another clue that will be coming up on Side B, so don't you worry about that. Our special guest this week is Charlie Aki, and he's going to be joining us next after we go back to 1980 with Elton John. Welcome to Side A.

0: as you may never have heard him before, Elton John, back to 1980 there, with I Need You to Turn To. Our special guest, Charlie Aki, is joining us now, talking about his brand new single, What Can I Say? And we're going to be talking about vinyl as well. And also, we've got a One from the Vault coming soon.
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0: Seasoned live performer, wedding singer and recording artist Charlie Aki is taking the world by storm with a new sound to conquer the charts. His new single, What Can I Say, is a total change in direction from his usual acoustic sessions. And Charlie joins us now to tell us all about it. How are you doing, Charlie?
2: I'm okay. How are you?
0: I'm very good, thank you very much. It's a privilege to have you on the show. And yes, when your manager got in touch and said, you know, we've got a great star here, Charlie, would you like to have him on the show? I said, of course, yes. And after hearing your song as well, I mean, that has just blown me away.
2: Oh, thank you so much. Yeah, we worked last sort of like year, we've worked really, really hard. A lot of stuff sort of going on behind the scenes. Signing with Sear, and then we've just been working so, so much. It's nice to finally get some of the music actually out for people to hear.
0: Yeah, and it does sound absolutely fantastic. Now, when did you start writing music?
2: So I had like a bit of a... I made like a bit of a detour because I did a lot when I was younger with stuff like stage schools, and I did a lot like street dancing, break dancing, all that sort of thing.
0: Right.
2: And I was writing songs when I was younger then, but I couldn't play an instrument properly. So right. I then went to secondary school, and like the peer pressure and everything stopped me sort of completely in music for about 5 years.
0: Right.
2: And then when lockdown came, I picked up the guitar, learned to play the guitar, and that's when I started really like writing songs a lot.
0: excellent. And do you find it easy to, you know, put the words and music together, or is it something that you've had to learn over time?
2: I think it's definitely a skill. Like, you can, especially if you're writing a lot, like if I've had a lot of like writing sessions in a period, you get better over time.
0: Yeah.
2: And it depends what topic you're writing about. Sometimes if it's a topic that you're like really passionate about, it's really easy and the song will come up. I wrote one when I was in Germany writing with some guys, and we did one song and it took us like 5 hours, I think, to write the whole thing.
0: Right.
2: And then we wrote the next one and it took us an hour to write the whole song, finished.
0: Wow, amazing, amazing. And what comes first? Is it the melody that you have in your head? Or do you write the lyrics first and then you'll maybe put a beat, you know, and then think of what melody you're going to put with it?
2: Sometimes it depends, really. Sometimes I'll walk in and I'll go, oh, I've got this really cool melody in my mind that I want to work around. Or sometimes we'll go, oh, we'll find a cool chord progression either on piano or on guitar that sounds nice. Or sometimes I'll have like a hook in my head with words and everything.
0: Yes.
2: And we'll go in and I'll go, right, I've got this hook and I want to write around this. And we'll sort of like experiment around that then and find a key that works. And it just depends on the day sometimes. And sometimes you go in and you're not sure what you want to write about. But then once you get talking and decide what you want to sort of like topic, it starts flowing. It's nice.
0: Yeah, starts getting on a bit of a roll there. Yes. And get a couple of future albums written in the process, as it were. Yeah. If you're lucky.
2: Yeah. I tell you what, the amount of music. Day. The amount of music that we've wrote recently, there's plenty for an album.
0: Excellent. Oh, we're going to look forward to that then. So have you always wanted to be a singer since you are very young? Because you're very young now still.
2: Thank you. I don't think I really knew it when I was younger, but I used to like sit in the back of the car and it was always like, you remember MP3 players?
0: And yes, of course, yes.
2: My dad used to download all the music for me, obviously very legally, onto the MP3 player.
0: And I think used a to lot have of people like, did that to me.
2: So I used to have, I had the original Ed Sheeran albums, the ones that he had before when he was like busking, and I used to listen to them in the car, and I'd sit there daydreaming and like... Wow. Without actually realising, I'd think about, even when I was like 6-7 years old, I'd sit there, think about doing shows and just daydream the whole way. Which is, when I think about it now, I think, that I obviously have always wanted to do this, but maybe at the time I didn't realise, but it, subconsciously it was always thought of there.
0: Yeah, yeah. Well, yes, thank goodness for your father there. He probably was on Napster or something. I think everyone was on Napster, and getting the tunes. But we'll not talk about that today, because I bet you there's still things like that going on, which we don't want any of that now,
2: no,
0: do we?
2: No, but, landscape's changed a lot now.
0: I know, but of course, we bought all the music that we heard on Napster, you know, didn't we, eventually?
2: Yeah, on
0: CD and everything. Yeah, of course we did, yeah.
2: While we've been moving, I've found our old CD player, like the big, the big ones with the speakers.
0: Oh,
2: boxes and boxes of CDs.
0: And they're all coming back as well.
2: Yeah, yeah. A lot of cool ones, like George Michael in there, Billy Joel.
0: Wow,
2: really cool.
0: Yeah. nice eclectic mix there. Yes, I've got tons of them, which I digitised. I think I missed a whole summer digitising all of my stuff. But yeah, absolutely love the CDs and that, and great, great records there.
2: Definitely.
0: Now, the cassettes, that's another one as well. But lots of people are releasing on cassettes, but we'll leave that for another day, I think. Charlie, thank you very much, Charlie, for now. Charlie Akia is our special guest here on Phil Wilson's Vinyl Revival this week, and he's got his brand new music out, including his brand new single What Can I Say, which we'll be playing on Side B, and Charlie will be back with us in about 15 minutes from now. Now it's time for this
1: Phil Wilson's One from the Vault.
0: And now we're going to take you back to May 1966, where this track got its size number 3 in the UK Top 40. It was a US number 1. It's the Mamas and the Papas, Monday Monday, on Phil Wilson's Vinyl Revival. Stay tuned, because we've got the first two tracks from our album of the week from Tasman Archer, hot off the press.

0: The Mamas and the Papas, Monday, Monday, back to 1966.
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0: Yes, got as high as number 3 in the UK charts, and that was in May 1966, and it was a US number 1 as well for the Mamas and the Papas. Now, have you got the oddity of the week correct yet? Well, I'm going to give you a reminder of the clue ahead of our exclusive play of the brand new LP from Tasman Archer. It's a cauldron of random notes on Quiver Disc Records, and we'll be playing two tracks from the LP in a moment from now. So here's a reminder of this hour's clue for the oddity of the week. There is a point to this oddity. You need to be sharp with a high score. There is a point to this oddity. You need to be sharp with a high score. All the clues are there. Get your answers into this radio station right now. Otherwise, you can hit us up on facebook.com/ Vinyl Revival Radio Show, and we can be friends on there. The first two tracks from our album of the week from Tasman Archer and A Cauldron of Random Notes is coming next. Stay tuned.

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1: This is Phil Wilson.
2: A brand new album for 2025. It's Tasman Archer, a cauldron of random notes on Quiver Disc Records. It's a fabulous LP, and yes, we had Tasman on my other show the other day, and Tasman Archer is going to be appearing here on Phil Wilson's Vinyl Revival very, very soon indeed. Keep an eye on the social media for further details on that. Great lady she is, Tasman Archer. The tracks I'm going to play you now from her brand new album are A Vibration of Life, which is the first single taken from the album, and then we're going to play you Free Fall as Tasman Archer, and A Cauldron of Random Notes is available now, and it's our album of the week. Stay tuned, because Charlie Aki will be back with us. He's our special guest on this week's show, and we've got the number one of the week.

0: 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You can get, well, she's got signed albums there and CDs and t-shirts and loads of merch on there. 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Yeah, nice heavy vinyl as well. So that's going to last forever, isn't it? And a fabulous album as well. Lots and lots of different flavours on there. Something for everyone. And we're going to have another two tracks from our album of the week in about 40 minutes from now or thereabouts. Maybe a bit longer than that, actually. I went a little bit Manchester. I went, actually. Is that... or is that Lancashire? No, it's a... I'm sorry about that. Yes, that was a terrible impression. It just slipped out there. I don't know what's happened there. Some people say to me, they go, are you Irish or something? Because I may say something a little bit strange, like a little bit with an accent. You know, so I might sound a little bit odd. Because I can't speak Irish. Only people from Ireland can speak Irish. It's like only people from Newcastle can say, why I, man? No, not really. I'm only kidding. But let's get back to the drawing board in any case. Yes, the great album that is. Get yourself over to tasmanarcher.com for a copy of that album of the week. Let's get back to business, and our special guest this week is Charlie Aki, and we'll be talking about his brand new single and spinning his brand new tune as well. That'll be coming up on Side B. Also got number one of the week, and we've got a 78 Super Oldie as well, so stay tuned for that. And we may have time for our country song of the week as well, so watch out for that one. So here is the oddity of the week clue once again, if you haven't got the answer right yet. Here we go. There is a point to this oddity. You need to be sharp with a high score. There's a point to this oddity. You need to be sharp with a high score. Think about a game with a high score. Got the answer right, haven't you now? Oh my goodness. Well, if you haven't, I will give you another clue at the beginning of Side B, so stay tuned for that. Charlie Aki is joining us once again now. And then we've got our number one of the week. Stay tuned.
1: This is Phil Wilson.
0: Now, what has been the best venue you have performed at with regards to weddings and also so far?
2: I really like the Deaf Institute in Manchester. That's a lovely, lovely venue.
0: Right, yes, I've heard of that one. Yes, I have.
2: Yeah, it's a really cool venue. It's on like two floors. There's like an attic room and then a room downstairs. I played in the attic room.
0: Right.
2: But they have all like speakers all along like behind the bar, and then it's like
0: that's right for the vibrations. Yeah.
2: And they have like, and it's like got a big sort of like amphitheater type seating area at the back.
0: Amazing,
2: which is really, really cool. But it's in a loft. And then the backstage is really cool because there's loads and loads of cool names on the walls. Whenever you go into like the backstage areas, they're always right on the walls. And there was like Sam Fender on there.
0: Amazing. And
2: a few other big ones, which was really, really cool to see.
0: My goodness. And have you put your name on there?
2: I did. I got a bit drunk and put it on there a couple of times for the show.
0: Each time did the writing get bigger or smaller?
2: Well, it just got a bit wavier. The show that I was doing there, it was like everyone, there was so many of my friends there, and I was supporting one of my friends. Like my producer was there, so I knew it was like the backstage area was just like a big party. And the guy that was playing, it was Jason Allen, and he was pretty drunk by the time he actually got on stage.
0: Great.
2: Yeah. We were all backstage going, are you going to be okay?
0: I know. Are you going to be able to pick up that guitar, all right? I'll walk on the stage.
2: He was fantastic. He was brilliant. He was really, really good. He's a great lad.
0: Yeah.
2: He was really, really good.
0: Excellent. Okay. Yeah, that sounds like a fabulous venue as well. Now, here is a question for you. What was the first song you ever wrote?
2: First song I ever wrote, it was a song called Ibiza.
0: Right.
2: And it was I never actually released it. I don't even know if I can remember how to play it now.
0: Right.
2: It was, I came up with this like elaborate story in my head about meeting this, I was only about

0: I don't know. I've written ones before, but this was like the first one that I can really remember still.
1: Right.
0: And this was probably about maybe like 15. And I had this elaborate story of falling in love with this woman in Ibiza and then not wanting to go home.
1: That happens to a lot of people, I bet.
0: Yeah. And the chorus was like, I'm living in Ibiza, sipping on sangria.
1: It's perfect for the weather that we're having at the minute. The heat, yes. You'll have to get that one hunted out.
0: It's not a great song, but I do remember it.
1: Well, you got the lyrics there. Get a nice bit of get some oil drums in the background and all sorts with the guitar. It'll be a great combination. Give that one a whirl for maybe next summer. Yes, coming soon too.
0: See the light of day, but
1: you don't know, Charlie. All right then. Now your set list has a wide range of styles. Obviously, when you are wedding singing, Pompeii from Bastille, also Supersonic from Oasis, Shotgun from George Ezra, Easy from the Commodores, with of course the lead singer at the time was Lionel Richie for that song, and of course Elvis with Hound Dog and Watermelon Sugar from Harry Styles. Now, a long list there.
0: Yeah.
1: Now, and there was a longer list. I've edited that, yes. And, but how did you get the set list together? Because it's a big eclectic mix there.
0: It's just sort of, it was a lot different when I first started doing them. It's just experience. When you play enough, you start to find what people like, and you get, when people are requesting stuff, you get a lot of requests sort of like over and over from different people, and then you end up putting them in. And I really love pop, like current pop music. I'm a really big fan of pop. Yeah. But I also like a lot of like the older like 70s, 80s. I love like George Michael and Billy Joel and all them sorts of people.
1: Yeah.
0: So it's sort of a combination of songs that I like and then also songs that like I get requested a lot and people sort of like. And then some that people don't expect you to play because then they remember you as well, which is always important.
1: Yes. So is it, do you think it's your father's influence that helped you with that, choosing some of the songs at the start?
0: Yeah, definitely. Yeah, he's big into like Phil Collins and like Dire Straits. He's a huge Dire Straits fan.
1: Wow.
0: All that sort of era. Like I love a bit of Dire Straits, to be honest, like Romeo and Juliet and all them sorts of songs.
1: Everybody loves them.
0: That influence is definitely him. We used to have like an old, it was a Porsche 944. It was like his weekend car,
1: right?
0: And I remember it had this CD in it, and it was all of his favorite songs. So all them songs were on the CD, and we used to go out driving, and that always used to be the songs that would be on.
1: Excellent. Dire Straits, they're cruising along the coast there. It's absolutely fantastic there. In Leeds.
0: Yeah.
1: That's right.
0: Cruising around Leeds.
1: That's right. We're Dire Straits blasting there. Excellent. That's right. Yes. I think a lot of people do that around Whitley Bay and South Shields and all over the country and all over the world there, blasting a bit of Dire Straits there. Yes, love the tunes there, love them. Thank you very much, Charlie, for now. And Charlie Aki will be back with us on Side B. But now it's time for this.
2: Bill Wilson's number one of the week.
1: And this week we're going to take you back to 1989, where this track was number one in the UK. It's Kylie Minogue and Tears on My Pillow.

Released in 1989 and charted as high as number one, charting from January 1990, and Tears on My Pillow spent 1 week at number one and 8 weeks on the chart. And we'll have another number one of the week on next week's show. 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Super Oldie. And now let's rev the turntable up to 78 RPM on Philips Records. We're going to go on now back to 1955. Here's Doris Day with Ready, Willing and Able is our 78 Super Oldie.

to 1955 there on Philips Records there, off the Shellac record there. Doris Day, Ready, Willing and Able on Phil Wilson's Vine Revival. And we'll have another 78 Super Oldie on next week's show. And you know what I do, if you want to suggest one, you can drop me a message, studio@vinylrevivalradio.com, or why don't you visit the website vinylrevivalradio.com and check out all the details about the show, and you can find out what I've been up to and all the rest of the stuff. And by the way, if you're a fan of any of the guests that we have on Phil Wilson's Vinyl Revival, don't forget you can go back a couple of years and you can actually watch the interviews, because while we talk, you know, while we actually continue talking while the records are on, and recorded on video as well, so you can watch previous interviews if you head over to celebtv.co.uk. Before we flip ourselves over to side B, let's go into 1984. Here's Julian Lennon, and we're going to kick off side B with Technotronic.

0: From Feature Story News in Brussels, I'm William Denslow. Spain's Prime Minister Pedro Sanchez has visited the enclave of Ceuta after tens of thousands of migrants crossed the border from Morocco in the space of 24 hours. At least 18 people killed. Sanchez condemned the mass crossing as an attack on Spain's territorial integrity, but stopped short of blaming Morocco, which has long claimed sovereignty over both Ceuta and Melilla. France has announced it's reinforcing controls along its border with Spain, while Italy has called for Spain to be suspended from Europe's open borders Schengen zone. Ross Cullen reports from Bordeaux.
1: Juan Jesus Vivas, who is the president of the Spanish semi-enclave, said on Friday that the situation that Ceuta is going through is absolutely unsustainable after 60,000 migrants crossed the border with Morocco into the Spanish city located on the North African coast. The Spanish Prime Minister Pedro Sanchez condemned the breach of the border during a visit to Ceuta, saying that the arrival of thousands of migrants was an attack on Spain's territorial integrity. But he stopped short from blaming Morocco, which has long claimed sovereignty over Ceuta and Melilla, another Spanish semi-enclave on Morocco's Mediterranean coast.
0: Several Palestinians were wounded in an Israeli airstrike in Gaza Friday, just hours after US President Donald Trump announced a deal for the complete disarmament of Hamas. A deal the Israeli government says it can't accept. The agreement signed in Egypt would require Israel to pull back from territory it seized in Gaza, beyond the positions it held when the ceasefire took effect. But Israeli Prime Minister Benjamin Netanyahu's defense minister has repeatedly said Israel will remain in Gaza permanently. From Tel Aviv, Blake Sifton reports.
2: The Israeli military has recently been carrying out strikes several times per week in Gaza, aimed at targeting members of Hamas they say were involved in the October 7th attacks. We should remember that at least 1,168 Palestinians have been killed in Israeli strikes in Gaza since the ceasefire came into effect. And just a little while ago, there were reports of further airstrikes in Gaza. So the ball really now is in Israel's court about whether or not to accept this proposal. Prime Minister Netanyahu is under extraordinary pressure not to withdraw from Gaza.
0: Costa Rica's Rebecca Grinspan's emerged as the front runner in the first informal straw poll to choose the next United Nations Secretary General, winning 10 votes of encouragement from the 15 members of the Security Council. Seven candidates, four women, three men, are vying to succeed Antonio Guterres, whose second five-year term expires at the end of December. The Security Council did not officially release the results, and paper ballots were destroyed after counting. And the Asian Football Confederation has joined counterparts in the Americas and Europe to oppose a move to sell off minority stakes in FIFA. Football's governing bodies propose creating a subsidiary through third parties that could have a role in organising major tournaments, including the World Cup. From bureaus worldwide, this is FSN.
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0: Neutronic featuring Ya Kid K, back to 1990, Rockin' Over the Beat. Do you remember that one?
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0: A great club classic there on Phil Wilson's Vine Revival. I hope you enjoyed that one. Yes, we haven't spun that one on the turntable for quite a while. We've got our special guest, Charlie Aki, this week. He's going to be joining us once again in a couple of minutes from now. Also, we've got that beautiful love song, which we ran out of time on the previous show, from Stephen Bishop. That's coming soon. But I'll tell you what's coming up this hour, straight after Tom Robinson. Atmospherics, listen to the radio.

0: in 1983, that was his final top 40 hit for Tom Robinson and Atmospherics, Listen to the Radio.
1: Yeah! On the biggest radio stations across the planet, this is Phil Wilson's Vinyl Revival.
0: Yes, I think that got a size number 38 or 39 in the charts, yes, in 1983. But yes, his final top 40 hit that he had in the UK, but he obviously had lots and lots of other great hits around the world. What's coming up this hour then on Phil Wilson's Vinyl Revival? Well, in a moment from now, we've got our beautiful love song, which will be finishing off the show this week. But the other week there, we ran out of time, so I did promise to play Stephen Bishop in It's Only Love from 1981, which a lot of people will recognise it. And yes, you will, because it is actually featured, not the song, but the tune composed by Burt Bacharach. It is, of course, featured in the film Arthur. So, or is it Arthur 2 on the Rocks? It's one of the two. I think it's off, Arthur 2 on the Rocks, this particular track. But yes, we'll be spinning that for you in a moment from now. Also got another two tracks from our album of the week, which is the brand new album from Tasman Archer, A Cauldron of Random Notes. So another two tracks from that album coming up in about 20 minutes from now. Also, what else we got? We've got the another one from The Vault coming up as well. And the oddity of the week. Now, the question is, have you got the answer correct yet? Because I'm going to give you the original clue from Side A, and I'm going to give you a new one as well. And just to help you out, this hasn't been featured as an oddity of the week on the show yet. It's a brand new one, okay? So it's not like a repeat one with a different clue. Yeah, this is a brand new one, and I've got loads of great new ones to share with you as well. Yes. Oh my goodness. Loads of them. The records are all over the place. My goodness. But never mind. Talking about records, by the way, we've got that exclusive, world exclusive play of Heatwave and Keep Tomorrow for Me. That is coming up from the Escape to Athena LP, the original LP, the single which was shelved because the film was a flop. And it's actually a cult classic now, so that single is coming up before the album of the week. So here's the original clue for the oddity. There's a point to this oddity. You need to be sharp with a high score. That's, there is a point to this oddity. You need to be sharp with a high score. And your second clue is this. This is going to give the game away. Arrows fly in this sporting oddity. Will you hit the bullseye? That's arrows fly in this sporting oddity. Will you hit the bullseye? Don't forget, clues in the question, get it all written down there and put it all together and you'll get the right answer. And I will reveal that answer in about 40 minutes from now, so stay tuned. Ahead of our special guest, Charlie Aki, joining us again, here's Stephen Bishop, last week's love song, which we finished the show off with. It's Only Love.

0: finish the show off with that the other week there. It's Only Love, but we ran out of time, so we thought we'd play it for you once again, and I did promise that for you there. Stephen Bishop, and It's Only Love.
1: Yeah. On the biggest radio stations across the planet, this is Phil Wilson's Vinyl Revival.
0: And we've got our One from the Vault coming up in a moment from now. Also, that world exclusive airplay in the UK and for a lot of countries as well, actually. Keep Tomorrow For Me, which is the single which was to be released by Heatwave, but it was shelved because the Escape to Athena, and also known as Offside 7 film, starring Roger Moore and, of course, Telly Savalas and such like, back in 1980. Yes, the single was never released, so we're going to play that single for you, taken from the album, which has been imported from Japan, yes, especially for you to listen to, yes. I don't mind forking the money out, because it's just a great track. You'll have to drop your comments, by the way, once we actually play the tune, and tell us what you think of the track as well, and whether it would have been a hit or a miss. Charlie Aki is back with us now. Now, here's a question for you. The vinyl revival is here, so I must ask you, have you ever bought a vinyl record yet or played one? And if so, which record would you play me if you had a record player beside you?
2: Oh, nice. I like this question. I have got, actually, a lot of records.
0: Right.
2: In the background of my older videos with the Oasis poster, the pictures that are either side of it are records.
0: Right. Excellent.
2: So they're records in the cases. So I've got a few Oasis ones. I've got a Dermot Kennedy one. I've got a Cortina's one as well, actually.
0: Right.
2: But yeah, I have a few. But if I was gonna play one right now, I think I'd have to go with a classic, maybe like. I've forgotten the name of the song.
0: you gotta roll with it.
2: Yeah. It wasn't actually. It was a George.
0: No,
2: Michael
0: wasn't that one.
2: I was gonna tell you.
0: Oh, George Michael one. Oh, right.
2: I was gonna go with like a. oh my god, I can't remember the song. Careless Whisper.
0: Careless Whisper. Yes. Yeah. Oh,
2: I
0: that's
2: think
0: a
2: the
0: great
2: needle
0: choice.
2: Going on and it, the little crackle that you get and stuff like that would be really.
0: That's
2: really
0: right.
2: Nice.
0: It's the
2: big drums at the start.
0: Yeah.
2: Yeah,
0: I'll have to pay a lot of fees to PRS for this interview now.
2: I know, yeah.
0: There you go.
2: Back,
0: I don't know.
2: I'll sing some of mine, and then you can send some back to me as well.
0: That's right. We'll do a duet. There you go. Yeah. But that's great choices there, Charlie. And it's just a great choice there. And just love the sound of the vinyl. Just love it. Would you ever consider releasing any of your music on vinyl? Because I could imagine maybe putting your acoustic stuff on the vinyl there. Nice quiet time, you know. Cuddling on the settee with the one that you love there. You know?
2: With the vinyl going.
0: That's right. Well, we'll put a bit of Charlie Aki on there. Just chill.
2: Yeah. I'd love to. Definitely in the future. They're quite expensive to obviously produce.
0: They are.
2: Especially
0: very
2: if you're
0: expensive.
2: Not getting a huge amount. But yeah, I'd love to. It'd be like, yeah. I love vinyls, and I love the whole sort of aesthetic and stuff.
0: Yeah.
2: And it'd be a really cool thing for me to have as well.
0: Yeah, exactly.
2: definitely like to do that in the future, 100%.
0: That would be fantastic. And well, and then you can frame your record and put it on the wall next to Oasis. That'll look a perfect fit.
2: Yeah.
0: Definitely. Now, Charlie, unfortunately, we've run out of time. So if you can... Stick around. I'll have a chat with you afterwards. But can I just say thank you so much for joining us on the show this week. It's been such a privilege. And would you like to come on the show again? Have I frightened you away?
2: No, thank you very much for having me. I've enjoyed it. It's been good fun. Yeah, it's been nice chatting. Some good questions as well. Sometimes the questions are sort of similar, even about giving like the same answers. But it's really, really, really nice and cool questions in there. Thank you very much for having me. I appreciate it.
0: Thank you very much. So if you can just stick around, but finally, could you please introduce your latest single, What Can I Say?
2: Of course. Hello, I'm Charlie Aki, and this is my latest single, What Can I Say?
0: Charlie, Thank you so much for joining me, and we'll catch up with you soon. All the best.
2: No problem.
0: Take care.
2: Thank you so much.

Thank you so much to Charlie Aki for joining us on the show this week. And you can watch the full interview with Charlie Aki when we've uploaded it there a little bit later on if you head over to celebtv.co.uk. Now we have the exclusive world airplay of Heatwave single, which has never been played on the radio as far as I know, especially in the UK as well. Here is Heatwave and Keep Tomorrow From Me, taken from the LP soundtrack of Escape to Athena, also known as Offside 7. Here's Heatwave, Keep Tomorrow For Me, on Phil Wilson's Vine Revival as an exclusive.

0: What did you think of that then? A world exclusive there, Heatwave, Keep Tomorrow For Me, taken from the soundtrack album which was just pressed in Japan. It was, of course, Escape to Athena soundtrack, also known as Offsite 7, and that's what it says on the LP here. So I thought I'd share that with you, that track off the album, which is the last track on Side B as well, released on Seven Seas Records, and it was originally recorded by King Records as well. And we have been trying to get Barry Blue on the show just to find out whether he will be releasing that as a single, because I think he's the only member left from the original Heatwave lineup, and he's got the rights for that song. So we just thought we'd give that a spin there for you, for Phil Wilson's Vinyl Revival. 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But now, our one from the vault, from Kenny Ball and his Jazzmen.
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0: Jasmine. Hello, Dolly. Short and sweet there. We'll be right back with the album of the week.
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0: Another two tracks now from Tasman Archer, A Cauldron of Random Notes on Quiver Disc Records, and this is off the wonderful LP, and of course it's just a beautiful heavy vinyl there. It's got some great tunes on there. Of course we kicked things off on Side B with Vibration of Life, which was the first single that's released from the album. And the tracks I'm going to play this time round are Round and Round and Milan Girl. Still to come, we're going to remind you of the Oddity of the Week clues. We'll try and squeeze in a country song of the week as well. And we've got our beautiful love song to finish this week's show off as well. Don't forget, we've got a special guest on next week's show, and I'll give you a clue of who it is right now.

0: 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This is Phil Wilson's Vinyl Revival.
1: The final two tracks there from our album of the week, which is Tasman Archer's brand new album for 2025. It's called Cauldron of Random Notes, and the album is available now from her website, which is tasmanarcher.com. And she is going to be our special guest on Phil Wilson's Vinyl Revival on next week's show. So that's rather exciting stuff. Yes, Tasman joining us on next week's show. And the tracks that you've just heard there were Milan Girl, and finally there you heard Round and Round. And we'll have another album of the week on next week's show, and if you'd like to suggest one, get yourself over to vinylrevivalradio.com, drop us a message there, or drop a message over to this radio station website, contact us there, and yes, everything filters through to me here, and then we'll see what we can do for next week's show. Coming soon, by the way, is the brand new album from D Ream, which is

0: So be tuned for that. We'll have a good conversation with Tasman. She's great. Absolutely great. Took ages to get her on the show. But yeah, at long last, we've got her on the show next week. Coming soon, we've got a great track from Emotional Rodeo album, which is the current album from Janet Devlin. Back to My Senses, we're going to play for you in a second from now. And also, we've got our oddity of the week. Now, have you got the answer correct yet? And I'm going to remind you of the clues for the final time right now. So here is the original clue from Side A. Here we go. There is a point to this oddity. You need to be sharp with a high score. There is a point to this oddity. You need to be sharp with a high score. And your second clue is this one. Arrows fly in this sporting oddity. Will you hit the bullseye? That's arrows fly in this sporting oddity. Will you hit the bullseye? The clues are all there, actually. I would say it is easy this week, but not if you're wanting to guess 100% what the answer is. Get your answers in right now, and I'll reveal the answer straight after we do this.
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0: And ahead of our fabulous oddity of the week, here's Janet Devlin, taken from her brand new LP. Well, it was released in 2024, which is filtering out the singles at the moment. Here's Janet Devlin with Back to My Senses on Phil Wilson's Vinyl Revival.

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2: And ahead of our beautiful love song, let's go through the clues for our Oddity of the Week this week, because we're going to reveal the answer right now. Your first clue was, there is a point to this oddity. You need to be sharp with a high score. And if you look at that clue, you've got to think of something with a point, which needs to be sharp, and a game with high scores. And if you look at the second clue, arrows fly in this sporting oddity. Will you hit the bullseye? Well, you've got to think of a game with what they call arrows and has maybe a bullseye. Arrows fly into the board in the game of darts. The high score is 180, and there's a bullseye as well. Did you hit the bullseye? Well, hopefully you did, because here is the oddity of the week. It's the British darts team with Vince Williams and the BDO team 180 from 1981.

Congratulations to everyone who got the right answer there. It was, of course, the British darts team with Vince Williams and Bobby George, 180 from 1981 is our oddity of the week, and we'll have another one on next week's show. We're ahead of time, so let's have a bit of the Drifters.

to 1975 there with the Drifters. There goes my first love. Unfortunately, it's time to put the records all back in the box, but don't you worry about that. We'll have them out again, same time, same place on this radio station. Thank you so much to Charlie Aki for joining us on the show this week. And coming up on next week's show, Tasman Archer will be our very special guest. We're going to leave you with a beautiful love song now, back to 1998. Here's Jewel and Hans. And don't forget, if you want to watch the Charlie Aki interview, head over to celebtv.co.uk. See you next week. Take care.

0: From Feature Story News in Brussels, I'm William Dunslow. Spain's Prime Minister Pedro Sanchez has visited the enclave of Ceuta after tens of thousands of migrants crossed the border from Morocco in the space of 24 hours. With at least 18 people killed, Sanchez condemned the mass crossing as an attack on Spain's territorial integrity, and stopped short of blaming Morocco, which has long claimed sovereignty over both Ceuta and Melilla. France has announced it's reinforcing controls along its border with Spain, while Italy has called for Spain to be suspended from Europe's open borders Schengen zone. Ross Cullen reports from Bordeaux.
1: Juan Jesus Vivas, who is the president of the Spanish semi-enclave, said on Friday that the situation that Ceuta is going through is absolutely unsustainable after 60,000 migrants crossed the border with Morocco into the Spanish city located on the North African coast. The Spanish Prime Minister Pedro Sanchez condemned the breach of the border during a visit to Ceuta, saying that the arrival of thousands of migrants was an attack on Spain's territorial integrity. But he stopped short from blaming Morocco, which has long claimed sovereignty over Ceuta and Melilla, another Spanish semi-enclave on Morocco's Mediterranean coast.
0: Several Palestinians were wounded in an Israeli airstrike in Gaza Friday, just hours after US President Donald Trump announced a deal for the complete disarmament of Hamas. A deal the Israeli government says it can't accept. The agreement signed in Egypt would require Israel to pull back from territory it seized in Gaza, beyond the positions it held when the ceasefire took effect. But Israeli Prime Minister Benjamin Netanyahu's defense minister has repeatedly said Israel will remain in Gaza permanently. From Tel Aviv, Blake Sifton reports.
2: The Israeli military has recently been carrying out strikes several times per week in Gaza, aimed at targeting members of Hamas they say were involved in the October 7th attacks. We should remember that at least 1,168 Palestinians have been killed in Israeli strikes in Gaza since the ceasefire came into effect. And just a little while ago, there were reports of further airstrikes in Gaza. So the ball really now is in Israel's court about whether or not to accept this proposal. Prime Minister Netanyahu is under extraordinary pressure not to withdraw from Gaza.
0: Costa Rica's Rebecca Grinspans emerged as the frontrunner in the first informal straw poll to choose the next United Nations Secretary General, winning 10 votes of encouragement from the 15 members of the Security Council. Seven candidates, four women, three men, are vying to succeed Antonio Guterres, whose second five-year term expires at the end of December. The Security Council did not officially release the results, and paper ballots were destroyed after counting. And the Asian Football Confederation has joined counterparts in the Americas and Europe to oppose a move to sell off minority stakes in FIFA. Football's governing bodies propose creating a subsidiary through third parties that could have a role in organising major tournaments, including the World Cup. From bureaus worldwide, this is FSN.

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10: 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Okay, before we start the new countdown, let's take a quick look back at the top 10 from last week. 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

0: Brussels, I'm William Denslow. Spain's Prime Minister Pedro Sanchez has visited the enclave of Ceuta after tens of thousands of migrants crossed the border from Morocco in the space of 24 hours. At least 18 people killed. Sanchez condemned the mass crossing as an attack on Spain's territorial integrity. Stopped short of blaming Morocco, which has long claimed sovereignty over both Ceuta and Melilla. France has announced it's reinforcing controls along its border with Spain, while Italy has called for Spain to be suspended from Europe's open borders Schengen zone. Ross Cullen reports from Bordeaux.
1: Juan Jesus Vivas, who is the president of the Spanish semi-enclave, said on Friday that the situation that Ceuta is going through is absolutely unsustainable after 60,000 migrants crossed the border with Morocco into the Spanish city located on the North African coast. The Spanish Prime Minister Pedro Sanchez condemned the breach of the border during a visit to Ceuta, saying that the arrival of thousands of migrants was an attack on Spain's territorial integrity. But he stopped short from blaming Morocco, which has long claimed sovereignty over Ceuta and Melilla, another Spanish semi-enclave on Morocco's Mediterranean coast.
0: Several Palestinians were wounded in an Israeli airstrike in Gaza Friday, just hours after US President Donald Trump announced a deal for the complete disarmament of Hamas. A deal the Israeli government says it can't accept. The agreement signed in Egypt would require Israel to pull back from territory it seized in Gaza, beyond the positions it held when the ceasefire took effect. But Israeli Prime Minister Benjamin Netanyahu's defense minister has repeatedly said Israel will remain in Gaza permanently. From Tel Aviv, Blake Sifton reports.
2: The Israeli military has recently been carrying out strikes several times per week in Gaza, aimed at targeting members of Hamas they say were involved in the October 7th attacks. We should remember that at least 1,168 Palestinians have been killed in Israeli strikes in Gaza since the ceasefire came into effect. And just a little while ago, there were reports of further airstrikes in Gaza. So the ball really now is in Israel's court about whether or not to accept this proposal. Prime Minister Netanyahu is under extraordinary pressure not to withdraw from Gaza.
0: Costa Rica's Rebecca Grinspan's emerged as the frontrunner in the first informal straw poll to choose the next United Nations Secretary General, winning 10 votes of encouragement from the 15 members of the Security Council. Seven candidates, four women, three men, are vowing to succeed Antonio Guterres, whose second five-year term expires at the end of December. The Security Council did not officially release the results, and paper ballots were destroyed after counting. And the Asian Football Confederation has joined counterparts in the Americas and Europe to oppose a move to sell off minority stakes in FIFA. Football's governing bodies propose creating a subsidiary through third parties that could have a role in organising major tournaments, including the World Cup. From bureaus worldwide, this is FSN.
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Well, hello, welcome along. Here we are, just after 5 minutes after 10 o'clock. I hope you're well. I am LB. This is the Sunday Night Chill Out Zone, live this week from the city of London. I don't actually know where we are, but we are in the shadow of Big Ben, literally, sitting on a wall, and I'll let you take in the atmosphere just for a moment. It's a really gorgeous, warm night here in the capital city, and we're going to have a great show for 3 hours. I hope you can hang around all the fun of London. Hopefully I've got enough battery, I've got enough music, and we've got the friendly banter too. All right. How are you? I hope you're well. Dino is back in the UK. Dean Jackson, taking care of business. He lives in the countryside. He's like a farmer's son, and he's taking care of the technical side of things tonight, okay? So if anything goes wrong, we'll blame Dino. But I am LB, and for the next 3 hours, I'm on location on the streets of London. Good evening.

I call this the fish song, by the way. Fish. If you listen really carefully, they say the word fish. Fish. It's true. Fish.

Okay, here we are. I'm LB. I've got my sidekick Liam here, and I can't tell you what he's doing because he could well be arrested. But I will tell you as the show progresses, and once we're safely out of this area, I'll tell you what he's just done. If you could see what I could see, it's amazing. I've got Red London buses here. I've got Big Ben here. I've got tourists everywhere taking little pictures and enjoying themselves. And Liam's back, and he didn't just go for a wee, okay? I didn't tell you that. This is how low the show gets. You heard the fish song kicking off the show. Welcome along to the Chill Out Zone, live from the City of London. Ooh, there you go. There's one of those little, I call it a tuk-tuk. It's not. It's like a man on a weird bicycle with LED lights all over it, and he'll offer you to take you somewhere, and you'll get in. He'll say it's £10, and when you get to the other side, he'll say it's £50, and then you'll have to call the police. So don't get involved. London is a funny place. I've only been here for a little while. I'm learning about it already. And if you're wondering what I'm doing, I'm walking up and down, because when I do the show, I have to gesticulate. So I'm gesticulating and welcoming you to the Sunday Night Chill Out Zone. All the normal bits and pieces on the show tonight. Weather on the half hour. We've got Battle of the Ballads after 11 tonight, and it's got a London flavour to Battle of the Ballads, so I look forward to telling you about that. New music file just after midnight. Midnight 30, we have Jordan with Pause for Thought. Gigs just before the end of the hour with the inspirational moment just before the end of the show. We'll be taking your calls as well. We'll give out the number soon. So much going on. But thank you for being there. That's all I can say. And cross fingers, I've got a couple of power banks, so we're hoping the battery on the outside broadcast unit will last until 1 a.m. And of course, the biggest love songs in the world as we broadcast the show live from London tonight. You can be in contact with the show. I'll give you all the contact details, and we'll do your requests and dedications as well. Hope you can hang around. I love this. The Lighthouse Family, live from London.

0: Okay, everybody, my patience is being tested. Liam's here, first of all. Good evening, Liam.
1: Hello.
0: He's got the map on the phone. You know, Google Maps is taking us to different places tonight, to different locations. We were heading to Downing Street. We just walked all the way up. We are on at the moment Great George Street, SW1. If you want to stalk us, if you're in London tonight, we'll be at various locations. I'm just crossing the road. And you're more than welcome to come and say hello. Come and shake my hand. Maybe you want to steal my phone off me. I don't know. Maybe you fancy a bit of a kiss. I don't know. But as long as it's just healthy, with no tongues, then I'm happy. So for the next 2 or 3 hours, we're wandering the streets of London like poor old vagabonds and tramps. Liam is more trampy than me. I'm a kind of an upper class kind of tramp. But we're going to Leicester Square. We're going to go everywhere. This is a lovely, quiet side street now, away from everybody. So I'll tell you how you can be in contact with the show. And don't say I sound out of breath, because I am. I'm trying to give you the ambience of where I am. Right, if you want to contact the show tonight, it is easy peasy, Lionel squeezy. Nip along to lazyb.uk, lazyb.uk. And right there, you can take part in Battle of the Bands. We'll tell you more about that before 11, and we'll open the lines at 11 as well. Also there, you can drop us a private message, you can join our WhatsApp group. What else can you do? We're going to be doing a newsletter on the show pretty soon, in the forthcoming days. So you can nip along, sign up for the newsletter, and that means I'll pop up in your inbox, giving you details of the show. The wind is really picking up tonight, but it's a lovely mild night here in the City of London. What's that there, by the way?
2: Westminster Abbey.
0: Westminster Abbey. Okay, we're in the shadows of Westminster Abbey in the middle of London. We're going to be trying to go to as many places as we can go. And hopefully in the next half hour, we're going to get to number 10 Downing Street, and we're going to meet a guy called Andy. Okay? Stay with me. Keep me company. I'm LB on the Late Night Chill Out Zone.

here we are, live for 3 hours. And this is nice. I wish I knew where we was, but it's all very pretty. What I'm trying to do, as I do the show, I'm posting pictures in the Chill Out Zone WhatsApp group. So if you've not joined the group, well, ask me for a link. We'll get a link to you. We'll get you in the little chat group there. I'm doing the pictures. I'm posting them live so you can kind of feel where I am. I'll be live until 1 o'clock in the morning. We've got the first weather update coming up at 10:30. So what we'll do, we'll take a couple of tunes and then we'll come back and we'll do the weather. Don't even know who the weather's with this week. But this is the 1975, by the way. I do love this tune. Very nice. Hope you will take some live phone calls in a bit as well. We'll open the phone lines from 11 o'clock tonight, 0121 285 3737. You can speak to Liam live on the streets of London tonight on the Chill Out Zone.

0: Okay, we'll take the weather in just a second back at the Chill Out Zone headquarters, and then we'll have more of the best love songs in the world on the way at the Chill Out Zone. That, of course, was A Change of Heart by the 1975. I was born before 1975. I'm not sure about you guys. Hey, by the way, we're all talking. We're live on TikTok tonight, so if you want to come into TikTok and say hello, that'd be nice. I'll see you there. And don't forget, interaction tonight will be via the website lazybee.uk. You can ask for a tune, maybe a little mention for your loved one. Tell us where you are, tell us what you're up to, and I'll try and get a song on the air for you tonight. Weather update at 10:30, 11:30 and 12:30 tonight. And here's the first of them.
1: Good evening. And this is the weather forecast for the United Kingdom and Northern Ireland here on the Chill Out Zone. I'm Rory. I bring the weather. Not joy. Someone has to keep expectations appropriately low. Meanwhile, LB's wandered off to London, where he's probably paying £8 for a coffee and calling it a cultural experience. Bless him. Or don't. Tonight, rain's making one of those unwanted house calls, drifting across Northern Ireland before barging into Scotland overnight. It'll probably get heavier later, because apparently subtlety's gone on holiday. Northern England could also catch a few patchy showers. Everywhere else? Mostly dry, with clear spells. The south stays pleasantly warm overnight, while further north, it'll be cool enough to remind you that summer comes with terms and conditions. A bit of a rain check, if you will. Monday, Scotland takes another soaking, with some hefty downpours thumping a mean business. Northern Ireland and other western areas pick up scattered showers too. Meanwhile, much of England and Wales enjoy hot sunshine, because the weather loves playing favourites. It'll also be humid, the kind of humidity that makes your clothes cling to you like an over-enthusiastic relative. If you're in London, LB, don't worry, you'll hardly notice. You'll already be stuck to the tube seat. Outlook from Tuesday onwards. Tuesday and Wednesday cool things down in the north, bringing heavy rain at times, with the odd thunderstorm joining in for dramatic effect. Because apparently rain alone wasn't getting enough attention. Further south, it'll feel fresher, with plenty of sunshine mixed with well-scattered showers. By Thursday, most places settle into much finer weather. At last, the forecast finally pulls itself together. About time, too. See what I did there? Herbable, wasn't it? That's your forecast. Not perfect, but unlike London's parking charges, at least it won't cost you a fortune. I've been Rory. Stay dry, stay sensible, and if you happen to spot LB wandering around London looking lost, don't panic. He's probably just trying to find a sandwich that doesn't require a mortgage. Back to Lazy Bee.

0: Beverly Craven, Promise Me, the Late Night Chill Out Zone. LB, at the entrance, the big black gate to Downing Street. I'll post a picture on the blog if you want to join and say hello. There's a couple of officers. Is one of those female or not?
1: Yeah.
0: Yeah, there's a lovely lady and a butch guy. I'm going to have a quick word with them, see if I can get a picture for the Insta. They may tell me to go away and leave the area. We'll find out in just a second, all right? It's LB, Sunday night's chill out zone. I hope you're well. Thank you for being there. If I don't come back in a few minutes, you'll know that I've been arrested, okay?

0: Whitney Houston. On the chill out zone. No, no, thank you, mate. Don't want that. So there's a lot of beggars going on. We've just been to 10 Downing Street. I was going to say we've had a chat with Andy, but we haven't. But we did have a chat with the nice police officers. I've just put a picture in the blog. It's a lovely statue that I'm looking at called the Women of World War II. The Women of World War II. Now, it's a monument to the women of the World War. Of course, it's a bronze sculpture. It's located on Whitehall in London. I'm staring at it right now, just north of Downing Street and just south of the Cenotaph. Unveiled by the Queen on July the 9th, 2005, it honours the nearly 7 million women who took on civilian and military roles during the war. Right, bear with me, hold on. There you go. Did you enjoy that? Right, OK, then we're going to go off now. We're going to go past the gates of Downing Street. As I say, we met a lovely couple of police women and police men. Had a bit of a chat and everything, and they were quite good. I did ask them if they could role play and do, you know, play up to the camera a little bit. But I think they're far too professional to do that. They're not allowed. So they did say that we could take a picture of them, you know, with them just standing there. So... I've just done that, and I've just posted the picture on the blog as well, which is good. Right, where are we off to, Liam?
1: The palace.
0: We're off to the palace. We're going to see if Kingy is in, Charlie Boy, and also his fine wife. We may get a cuppa, we may get moved on, we may get arrested, but at least we're going to try and get there, probably in the next 15 minutes on the show. So, great tunes lined up. It's nice to have your company. And we're doing well on the battery front. I think we should do battery check every sort of like 10, 20 minutes to find out if we're going to make it through the show. Battery check. Actually, if I point at you, Liam, and you go, battery check, and then I have to say the battery, okay? Right, we'll test that now. Go.
1: Battery check.
0: 83%, Liam.

0: Well, we're going to navigate to Buckingham Palace, but then we thought it would be a good idea so you could actually hear. Can you stop that? Every time I open the mic, my producer on site decides to choke. He's had 70 Benson tonight, but he's looking good. Thank you, Liam, for being here. What we're going to do, we're going to stay in the area because we want to let you hear Big Ben at 11 o'clock, which is about, 11 minutes from now? No, 12. 11 or 12 minutes from now. So we're going to stay in the area. We're going to broadcast Big Ben doing his chimes with 11 chimes at 11 o'clock. Liam, I've thought of another thing we can do. So far we're doing battery check. So let's just do that. Battery check. Oh, sorry. Go.
1: Battery check.
0: 82, Liam. Done that wrong, didn't I? Right, it will get better, I promise you, as the show progresses. What was the other one we're going to do? Pickpocket, yeah. Basically, I've had a couple of attempts on my life so far since we've

0: been here. There's a lot of pickpockets in London. So, which side are we going? We're going over here. You got to be careful. If you see a pickpocket, right? Oh God, hold on, we're going to get run over. Wait, let him go. These cars are so posh and they're so quiet because they're electric. If you're not careful, you get run over very easy. And I don't really want to be run over live on the show. Here comes one of those tuk-tuks. It's covered in pink fur and LED lights. I wonder if we should get on one of those towards the end of the show. I don't know if we can afford it, to be honest. Okay, let's go. Run, run, run. Right, so we'll be doing this with Liam every now and again. I'll say pickpocket. Liam says pickpocket. I say pickpocket. There's a security guard there.
1: Yeah.
0: Stand down. Stand down. And then whoever does it loud enough wins. Whoever does it the loudest wins, okay?
1: Yeah.
0: Right, okay, let's just... I can see someone dodgy coming towards me. Hold on, let's wait for this person to go past. There you go, she's gone. Right, there's somebody coming towards me. Pickpocket!
2: Pickpocket!
0: Pickpocket!
2: Pickpocket!
0: Pickpocket! No, I won. Liam bottled it. There's a security officer coming towards us who thinks we're being pickpocketed. Right, we're going to take more music on the show. We're heading towards 11 o'clock. When we get to 11 o'clock, you're going to hear the chimes of Big Ben live in London as we sit beneath Ben. We should really find out. We'll do a Google in a minute. Pretend we've done some research.
1: Well, technically...
0: Go on, yeah.
1: Technically, it's not called Big Ben. The bell's called Big Ben. The tower is the Elizabeth Tower.
0: Ah, OK, so it's the Elizabeth Tower which houses Big Ben, which is the bell.
1: Yeah.
0: Okay, see, we're living and learning on the show. This is good. I like this. Pickpocket.
1: Pickpocket.
0: You can win that one. All right. If you fancy a tune, let me know. If you want to join the WhatsApp, I'm posting pictures in there all night. Go to the website lazybee.uk and follow the link to join the Chill Out Zone chat on TikTok. This is Andy Williams. As we head towards 11 o'clock, live from London. A very good evening from LB and Liam. How are you?

0: So I've got a couple of stories to tell you, actually, over the next couple of hours. It's been a very eventful day or two in London so far. I'll tell you what, London, it really does not sleep. If you could hear this and see this, there are just rows of cars, traffic jams everywhere. We're talking 11 o'clock at night, and I bet it's still going to be busy when we finish the show at 1. We're counting down the minutes to 11 so we can hear Big Ben with his chimes. Was it Big Margaret? Elizabeth.
1: Yeah.
0: Elizabeth, right. Okay, then. And if you want to interact, please do so. Nip onto the website, lazybee.uk, and leave me a little message on there, or come and talk to us on WhatsApp. And we're live on TikTok as well, all the way through till 1 o'clock. Open up your TikTok. Do a little search for DJ LAZYB, DJ Lazy B, one word, and we'll see you in TikTok for a bit of a giggle, okay? All right. Good evening to Amelia and the gang as well.
2: I'm going on during this time, I fear there's no one to save me.
0: There's loads of messages coming through. We'll do some more in a minute, okay?
2: This all and nothing really got away, you're driving me crazy.

Wow. I'm Al B. I'm live from London, sitting at the steps of Big Ben. It's weird. It's hard to get used to because I'm watching the one of them old buses. You know the old buses from Harry Potter? One of them just went past me. So we've got about 2 or 3 minutes. So we'll take a tune. I'm going to come back just before 11 o'clock. I was about to say midnight. It's getting so blowy and windy here. Let's take a tune. And the next thing you know, we'll be hearing the chimes coming from Big Ben in just a minute or two.

0: motorboats, please be quiet. We're trying to listen to the chimes here. We're about to hit 11 o'clock. Right, here we go.
1: From Feature Story News in Brussels, I'm William Dunslow. Spain's Prime Minister Pedro Sanchez has visited the enclave of Ceuta after tens of thousands of migrants crossed the border from Morocco in the space of 24 hours, with at least 18 people killed. Sanchez condemned the mass crossing as an attack on Spain's territorial integrity, and stopped short of blaming Morocco, which has long claimed sovereignty over both Ceuta and Melilla. France has announced it's reinforcing controls along its border with Spain, while Italy has called for Spain to be suspended from Europe's open borders Schengen zone. Ross Cullen reports from Bordeaux.
2: Juan Jesus Vivas, who is the president of the Spanish semi-enclave, said on Friday that the situation that Ceuta is going through is absolutely unsustainable after 60,000 migrants crossed the border with Morocco into the Spanish city located on the North African coast. The Spanish Prime Minister Pedro Sanchez condemned the breach of the border during a visit to Ceuta, saying that the arrival of thousands of migrants was an attack on Spain's territorial integrity. But he stopped short from blaming Morocco, which has long claimed sovereignty over Ceuta and Melilla, another Spanish semi-enclave on Morocco's Mediterranean coast.
1: Several Palestinians were wounded in an Israeli airstrike in Gaza Friday, just hours after US President Donald Trump announced a deal for the complete disarmament of Hamas. A deal the Israeli government says it can't accept. The agreement signed in Egypt would require Israel to pull back from territory it seized in Gaza, beyond the positions it held when the ceasefire took effect. But Israeli Prime Minister Benjamin Netanyahu's defense minister has repeatedly said Israel will remain in Gaza permanently. From Tel Aviv, Blake Sifton reports.
3: The Israeli military has recently been carrying out strikes several times per week in Gaza, aimed at targeting members of Hamas they say were involved in the October 7th attacks. We should remember that at least 1,168 Palestinians have been killed in Israeli strikes in Gaza since the ceasefire came into effect. And just a little while ago, there were reports of further airstrikes in Gaza. So the ball really now is in Israel's court about whether or not to accept this proposal. Prime Minister Netanyahu is under extraordinary pressure not to withdraw from Gaza.
1: Costa Rica's Rebecca Grinspan's emerged as the front runner in the first informal straw poll to choose the next United Nations Secretary General, winning 10 votes of encouragement from the 15 members of the Security Council. Seven candidates, four women, three men, are vowing to succeed Antonio Guterres, whose second five-year term expires at the end of December. The Security Council did not officially release the results, and paper ballots were destroyed after counting. And the Asian Football Confederation has joined counterparts in the Americas and Europe to oppose a move to sell off minority stakes in FIFA. Football's governing bodies propose creating a subsidiary through third parties that could have a role in organising major tournaments, including the World Cup. From bureaus worldwide, this is FSN.
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0: I've just noticed, we're still at Big Ben, by the way. Or is it Big Margaret? And also, hold on a sec. Who's that there? Who is that there? Winston Churchill with his cane. He looks amazing. We'll put the picture of that up on the blog in a minute. We're just resting, catching our breath here. If you want to give us a call tonight, it's 0121 285 3737. We took the phone lines with us. Wow. Just wow. So you can call the show tonight, maybe go on the air. Somebody who wants to go on the air is Dan. Good evening, Dan. Hello.
1: Good evening, Ben. How are you?
0: I'm all right. We can't hear you very well because, you know, it's very busy here and very loud, Dan.
1: And I would like to request Life is a Highway by Rascal Flatts, please.
0: I can get you a song lined up, no problem. That would be my pleasure. Are you all right, Dan? How are you, by the way?
1: I'm all right, thank you, mate.
0: All right, and you're not too far away from London, really, as it goes. How far are you away?
1: Not really far, am I?
0: No.
1: I don't know.
0: About 10, 20 miles, I think. Aylesbury, it's not too far. All right, Dan, listen, stay...
1: I'm in the south-east.
0: South-east. Well, okay, well, stay there, my friend, and we'll have a chat to you off-air, OK? Dan May, everybody, just popped up to say hello and asked for a tune that I haven't got. So I can't really do too many song-specific requests tonight, but I will give you a mention on the air. And we're going to do loads of features as well. I'm just trying to think, actually. 11.30, latest weather update. New music file, midnight 15.
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0: 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It took me by surprise then. I thought he was shouting something horrible at me. Pickpocket.
2: Pickpocket.
0: 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Pickpocket. 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
2: Battery check.
0: Pickpocket.
2: Pickpocket.
0: Chill out zone.
2: Well be.
0: Thank you.

0: Okay, I've got the London Eye in my sights right now.
1: This used to be my playground.
0: I'll be right back.

0: Now, okay, well, now, what's this bridge? This
1: Westminster Bridge.
0: Westminster Bridge.
1: I'm about to go for a swim in the Thames.
0: Oh, okay. We're looking at the London Eye on one side, looking down into the Thames at the moment, the muddy River Thames. What's that over there?
1: House of Parliament.
0: And Big Ben, of course, still in our midst. There's a guy in there kind of doing... it looks like a blog. You get on like a platform, it's all LEDs and like selfie sticks, and it spins round and you have your picture taken. Oh, I can't believe it, you stopped now. Let's go see if we can get the ambience of that. We'll walk past it, see what's going on. Join in if you know the words, okay? So you get on the 360 degree platform and you dance, and I'm dancing at the moment live on the show. I've got the Bangra music playing, my arms are flying everywhere, I feel quite liberated, to be honest. If only you could see me. It's a good job really that you can't actually see me, because you'd be quite shocked at some of the moves that I'm pulling. Are fairly heavy. What's that, mate? Yeah, there's a bus coming down. It's kind of a bus boat. There's the police there. Can you believe that? We were in London a few days ago, and the police boat hit the bridge. There was a major incident that happened. Now, as we look over the bridge into the water, there's a boat coming down, and it's an Uber boat. I can't believe that this actually exists. It's an Uber boat. So if you want to avoid the traffic and the hustle and bustle of London roads, you get on an Uber boat to where you're going. That is absolutely crazy. Right, we'll play you another tune in a second. I don't know where we're going next. It's a complete mystery. The show is completely unplanned. If you do want to come and see me, and I really mean this, please don't hurt me, especially if you're not a stalker. We're on Westminster Bridge. By the time you get here, was that rain then? Can you feel that?
1: No.
0: That's okay. Someone probably just spat at me. Please do come and see us, and literally link up. Sorry?
1: There's a seagull. It's pooed on your head.
0: Have I just got? Is that a seagull just done a number two on my head? I really do hope not. Something just hit me in the eye. Oh, they're doing the thing again. They're doing the music video over there. But if you do want to come and see the show, you want to come and see me, see how amazing I am in real life, you're going to be completely disappointed. But feel free to do so. Let me know, and we'll let you know. Maybe you can have a coffee and something to eat after the show. So we are completely approachable. And it'd be nice to see you, it'd be nice to meet you, but I do understand if you want to stay at home and stay away. Right, we're going to get a little bit more of this music, and then we're going to play some music of our own. It's a chill-out zone, LB's on the Westminster Bridge. It is absolutely rammed, packed full of cars and tourists, even at 11:20 on a Sunday night. Right, please enjoy this music.

0: I think there are a couple of Bangra stars actually. Amazing. Doing absolutely amazing. Yeah, we could we? Should we go and have a look? We might get the boat across the river and do a link live on the show. So we're going to head towards the kind of, what do you call that?
1: Pier.
0: Like the pier that comes down into the river. And we're going to see if we can catch the boat across the River Thames to the other side. It's all very exciting stuff, you know. You don't normally get this on any other radio station this time of the night, do you? Right. 11:20, Sunday night chill out zone, live from London. This is Lutricia McNeil.

0: Tasman Archer, Sleeping Satellite. Now, if it sounds a little bit echoey, we're in the waiting area to get on the Uber boat, which is going to take us across the river. I think it's due in the next 15 minutes, so we'll take some music from Sade, and then we've got a weather update at 11:30. That's the halfway point in the show. And then we'll come back after that, and hopefully pretty soon we'll be getting on the Uber boat live across the River Thames in London. Hey, this is nice. It's called By Your Side. Thank you for being by my side. Pickpocket. Pickpocket. Jesus Christ. Pickpocket.
1: Pickpocket.
0: Thank you.

0: Okay, guys, the boat's arriving. I'm just going to try and find a little piece of music which will cover things for us. That noise that you can hear is the Uber boat arriving at the pier. Would you call this a pier? I think you would. So I'm just trying to find some instrumental music, you know, which I can play while we're hopefully bored. Right, bear with me. We're just getting in the queue. We've got to tap our Oyster card as well. Very interesting. I think we have to stay here. We have to do the old Oyster card, otherwise they're not going to let you on. But if they've got to watch you tap in, there's one down there as well. If you could see this boat, guys, it's a massive boat. Huge. It's called the Thames Clipper. The Thames Clipper by Uber. Is that where we're going? North Greenwich?
1: I think we're going straight across.
0: Yeah, I think we are as well. This is crazy. You've just tuned into the Chill Out Zone. I'm LB. I'm live in London until 1 o'clock in the morning. It's madness here, I tell you.
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0: Right, okay, we're going to get on. I know it's rather loud, bear with us. I'm just going to do my Oyster card and tap in, and we're going to get on board the Uber boat across the River Thames.
3: It's a fun.
0: We're just in the queue right now. If anybody swears, I'll say sorry in advance, okay? Right, here we go, let's tap in. Thank you. Right, we're boarding the boat. This is a rather weird situation. Stay. Can we go outside as well? We'll have a little look inside and then we'll go outside as well. This is inside. It looks like you can get a drink and a meal. We are inside the Uber boat. This is nice. You can buy food, drink. Cuddly toy. I like this, do you?
1: Yeah.
0: It's nice. You can buy souvenirs as well by the looks of it. It looks like there's a TV here and some lovely seats. I'll take a picture in a second for you. And we'll post it on the blog. I shouldn't imagine it's going to be a long ride. But that's what she said. When you got to go across the river, I wonder how much this cost. I've just tapped Liam's credit card on the terminal.
1: Oyster card.
0: I think it's 39 quid just to come across the river there. Right, I'm probably going to take a tune in a second and then come back so you can hear what's going on as we cross the river, the Riviera. Chill Out Zone live. Right, we'll play some music. When there's any movement, and when we're about to, I was going to say take off, when we're about to depart, I'll come back with you, and you can do the ride with me, okay? I think we'll take the weather, actually. We could do the weather now, come back and take a tune, all right? So if you do want to be in contact with the show, I'm winging this, by the way. I'm winging it. Nip along to the website, lazyb.uk, and be in touch. Leave a request or a dedication, all right? Right, we'll come back in a sec. Stay there, guys.

0: Good evening. I'm Rory, and this is the weather forecast for the United Kingdom and Northern Ireland for the chill-out zone. I do the weather. I don't do optimism. That's an expensive hobby these days. Mind you, LB's in London tonight, of course. Nice of him to leave the rest of us behind while he goes and breathes air that's 40% diesel fumes and 60% self-importance. Tonight, rain wanders into Northern Ireland before shuffling across Scotland overnight, becoming heavier later on. Because if something's worth doing, the weather likes to overdo it. Northern England could see the odd patch of rain too. Elsewhere, it's mostly dry, with clear spells. It'll stay pleasantly warm across the south, while further north, it'll be cooler. Life's all about balance. One half sweats, the other half shivers. Monday. Scotland gets another proper drenching with some heavy rain. Northern Ireland and western areas catch scattered showers, while much of England and Wales enjoy hot sunshine. Humid too. The sort of sticky weather that makes you question every life decision that involved wearing trousers. As for LB in London, he'll probably tell everyone he's networking. That's a funny way of saying he's lost and refuses to ask for directions. From Tuesday onwards, things turn cooler in the north, with heavy rain on Tuesday and Wednesday, along with the chance of a few thunderstorms. The sky clearly has unresolved issues. Further south, it'll freshen up with sunshine and scattered showers, before Thursday brings mostly fine weather for many. Amazing, really. Even the atmosphere eventually calms down. Shame we can't say the same for LB after he's had two cappuccinos and discovered another tourist attraction with an admission fee. Well, that's your lot. Weather, unpredictable. London, overpriced. LB, probably trying to convince someone he knows a shortcut, despite having walked in three complete circles around the same Pret. I've been Rory. Keep an umbrella handy, keep your expectations modest, and if LB comes back claiming London was peaceful, check whether he's accidentally visited a museum after closing time. Back to LB, wherever he is.
1: Let me just grab that for me. Cheers. My mic's not very loud. I've got to have the mic really close to me because it is so loud here at the moment. We're live on the River Thames. We have dropped anchor, pulled the anchor back up, and now we're on the Thames on the Uber boat. This is crazy. 22 minutes shy of midnight on a Sunday night, and I'm on some sort of weird Uber boat on the River Thames. Who would have guessed? So I don't actually know where we're going. Have you any idea, by the way?
2: No.
1: Not a clue?
2: Oh, we're going to the London Eye.
1: Oh, okay, that's good. Well, that saved all the walking, because my little legs can't do no more walking.
2: Well, Mike did say he wanted me to swim, so I decided to take a boat instead.
1: Okay, well, I'll try not to throw Liam over the edge. Rachie and Georgia want us to do some sort of flash dance. Oh, we're arriving already. Wow, that was quick. It's like my sex life. Right, hold on, bear with me. We've got to get up and get ready to go. Georgia and Rachel wanted us to do a flash dance and get everybody dancing and singing in London. That might happen, I don't know, okay? I can't promise, though. Bear with me, I've got to get ready to get off, okay? Stay there.

0: Okay, well, Liam's just having a chat with the captain of the good ship, and we're just arriving at the pier, about to disembark the Uber boat. I just found out the name of it is called the Silver Bonito. The Silver Bonito. Right, let's get off. Thank you, guys. Thank you. Oh, we've got to tap out as well. Don't forget to tap out. £11.90 balance on my Oyster card. I've got to get used to the London way of life. An Oyster card? Dear me. Okay. Thank you for being there. Well and truly over halfway through the show. What I'm doing next, I don't know. Honestly, we haven't got a clue.
1: Love is passion, obsession, something you can't do without.
2: I love you.
3: I love you.
4: Lazy Bee.

Okay, testing 1, 2, 3. Here we are, we're out and about. Hopefully we sound nice and live and loud. We're in the shadows of Big Ben. Can't believe it. And we're ready to go live. If you can hear me, mate, I'm going to start doing an instrumental track about 1 minute 2.

0: Right, okay then.
1: Battery check.
0: 67%. I think we're going to be okay.
1: Pickpocket.
0: We're in a bit of a quiet area. I wonder what's going on around here. There's a lot of weird people. We're not on Hampstead Heath, are we? It's very quiet. A lot of people sitting here doing stuff. I don't know, or should I say doing nothing? I'm a little bit scared about it. Right, 13 minutes shy of midnight. That means 13 minutes shy of a brand new day and a brand new week on the show. I hope you're well. We're live in the city of London until 1 o'clock in the morning. I can't believe it. We've only got just over an hour left. I was worried there wouldn't be enough to do. Hello to everyone on TikTok. Lovely messages coming through. A couple of requests for tunes, which I can't do. But please understand that. And I'll catch up with it next week and give you a special mention. We had a couple of phone calls come through. Dan May came through and said, hello, LB. We've just found out. We've just done a check, actually, on our credit cards. Was that 2 minutes, wasn't it? Two
2: yeah.
0: or 3 minutes. That 2 or 3 minute journey just cost £11.90
2: each.
0: That's okay. Just short of £25
2: to go across the river.
0: To go across the river in 2 minutes. Wow. Okay, right. I'll have to make some money before the end of the show. If anybody wants anything done, I'll be your handyman in the house. Come and do the chill-out zone live from your front room. In fact, I'll do anything within reason for cash. Rumour is I'm quite cheap as well. This is Brian McKnight.

0: back home.
1: Now, we went to Madame Tussauds today, by the way. That was nice. I really enjoyed that. Another highlight was Liam falling off the chair in the hotel bedroom. I'll tell you more about that in a while. That was funny. And also a little story on the way. When Liam went outside for a cigarette, I had a visit from the cleaner in the hotel room, and it involved the bathroom. That's all I'll say for now. It's a very, very weird situation that happened. I'll tell you that in a bit, though, OK? 8 minutes shy of midnight. Hope you're OK. We've stopped for a little bit, by the way. We're having a little drink. And I'm going to have a banana. I've got to have a banana in my pocket all night. People have been looking at me in weird ways. I don't understand why, so I'm going to eat the banana. And then we'll decide where we're going to go next. Nobody knows. Could be anywhere. This is nice. I hope you enjoy this. Atlantic Star, Secret Lovers. On the Sunday Night Chill Out Zone, live across the world. And on TikTok as well. Just over an hour left on the show.

0: Okay then, right, we're about to plug Battle of the Ballads for a Sunday night. I want to say hi to Kai, who's having trouble with his phone line tonight. So, Kai, hello. Can't seem to get you on the air at the moment, my friend. Actually, if you take the phone offline completely into what's-her-name mode, I'll still be able to read that message. We're having trouble using the phone system because Kai's blocking the line. So we can't even use the phone. Right, I'm going to try and give you the details of Battle of the Ballads. I forgot to tell you about this. So if you already voted, that's fine. Thank you very much. If you haven't voted, why don't you nip along now and vote? It's lazybee.uk. Lazybee.uk on the web. Click on Battle of the Ballads and then make your choice. And let me tell you, it's a close one tonight.
1: Well, maybe we should.
0: There you go. Welcome to the show, Karen. It's a close one tonight on Battle of the Ballads so far. Let me give you the contenders. Contender number one, you probably have not going to recognise this guy. His name is Ralph McTell. Ralph McTell. And he'd done a song called The Streets of London. The Streets of London. You see what I've done there? And you think I don't put effort into this show and planning? And you I'll sing it for you. Go on, mate.
2: You don't?
0: I do. Honestly, I do. Pickpocket. Pickpocket. Pickpocket. Let me sing it for you. Now, don't laugh. No comments, please. Let me take you by the hand and lead you through the streets of London. I'll tell you something that'll make you change your mind. Now how can you tell me you're lonely? Stop laughing. And say for you that the sun don't shine. Let me take you by the hand and lead you through the streets of London. I'll show you something that'll make you change your mind.
2: That's 4 notes.
0: You like that, by the way? That was the first one. Hold on, bear with me.
3: From Feature Story News in Brussels, I'm William Denslow. Spain's Prime Minister Pedro Sanchez has visited the enclave of Ceuta after tens of thousands of migrants crossed the border from Morocco in the space of 24 hours. At least 18 people killed. Sanchez condemned the mass crossing as an attack on Spain's territorial integrity. Stopped short of blaming Morocco, which has long claimed sovereignty over both Ceuta and Melilla. France has announced it's reinforcing controls along its border with Spain, while Italy has called for Spain to be suspended from Europe's open borders Schengen zone. Ross Cullen reports from Bordeaux.
4: Juan Jesus Vivas, who is the president of the Spanish semi-enclave, said on Friday that the situation that Ceuta is going through is absolutely unsustainable after 60,000 migrants crossed the border with Morocco into the Spanish city located on the North African coast. The Spanish Prime Minister Pedro Sanchez condemned the breach of the border during a visit to Ceuta, saying that the arrival of thousands of migrants was an attack on Spain's territorial integrity. But he stopped short from blaming Morocco, which has long claimed sovereignty over Ceuta and Melilla, another Spanish semi-enclave on Morocco's Mediterranean coast.
3: Several Palestinians were wounded in an Israeli airstrike in Gaza Friday, just hours after US President Donald Trump announced a deal for the complete disarmament of Hamas. A deal the Israeli government says it can't accept. The agreement signed in Egypt would require Israel to pull back from territory it seized in Gaza, beyond the positions it held when the ceasefire took effect. But Israeli Prime Minister Benjamin Netanyahu's defence minister has repeatedly said Israel will remain in Gaza permanently. From Tel Aviv, Blake Sifton reports.
5: The Israeli military has recently been carrying out strikes several times per week in Gaza, aimed at targeting members of Hamas they say were involved in the October 7th attacks. We should remember that at least 1,168 Palestinians have been killed in Israeli strikes in Gaza since the ceasefire came into effect. And just a little while ago, there were reports of further airstrikes in Gaza. So the ball really now is in Israel's court about whether or not to accept this proposal. Prime Minister Netanyahu is under extraordinary pressure not to withdraw from Gaza.
3: Costa Rica's Rebecca Grinspan's emerged as the frontrunner in the first informal straw poll to choose the next United Nations Secretary General, winning 10 votes of encouragement from the 15 members of the Security Council. Seven candidates, Four women, three men, are vying to succeed António Guterres, whose second five-year term expires at the end of December. The Security Council did not officially release the results, and paper ballots were destroyed after counting. And the Asian Football Confederation has joined counterparts in the Americas and Europe to oppose a move to sell off minority stakes in FIFA. Football's governing bodies propose creating a subsidiary through third parties that could have a role in organising major tournaments, including the World Cup. From bureaus worldwide, this is FSN.
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